0: This late September heat continues as we get into our Thursday, Friday, and the upcoming weekend. 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I'm meteorologist Mike Witcher from the East Tennessee Weather Center. And remember to always get the latest forecast weather updates with the East Tennessee Weather app.
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0: 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I'm meteorologist Mike Witcher from the East Tennessee Weather Center. And remember to always get the latest forecast weather updates with the East Tennessee Weather app.
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0: This late September heat continues as we get into our Thursday, Friday, and the upcoming weekend. We're still talking highs in the 90s with slight chances for a few pop-up showers. 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That's your latest forecast. I'm meteorologist Mike Witcher from the East Tennessee Weather Center. And remember to always get the latest forecast weather updates with the East Tennessee Weather
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1: Now, before I finish, let me just say, I did not come here to show out. 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

0: 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We're still talking highs in the 90s with slight chances for a few pop-up showers. 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I'm meteorologist Mike Witcher from the East Tennessee Weather Center. And remember to always get the latest forecast weather updates with the East Tennessee Weather app.
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0: This late September heat continues as we get into our Thursday, Friday, and the upcoming weekend. We're still talking highs in the 90s with slight chances for a few pop-up showers. 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I'm meteorologist Mike Witcher from the East Tennessee Weather Center. And remember to always get the latest forecast weather updates with the East Tennessee Weather app.
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This late September heat continues as we get into our Thursday, Friday, and the upcoming weekend. We're still talking highs in the 90s with slight chances for a few pop-up showers. 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That's your latest forecast. I'm meteorologist Mike Witcher from the East Tennessee Weather Center. And remember to always get the latest forecast weather updates with the East Tennessee Weather app.

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0: 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That's your latest forecast. I'm meteorologist Mike Witcher from the East Tennessee Weather Center. And remember to always get the latest forecast weather updates with the East Tennessee Weather
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0: This late September heat continues as we get into our Thursday, Friday, and the upcoming weekend. We're still talking highs in the 90s with slight chances for a few pop-up showers. 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I'm meteorologist Mike Witcher from the East Tennessee Weather Center. And remember to always get the latest forecast weather updates with the East Tennessee Weather
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0: 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That's your latest forecast. I'm meteorologist Mike Witcher from the East Tennessee Weather Center. And remember to always get the latest forecast weather updates with the East Tennessee Weather app.
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0: Hey, good morning. It's Didi in the morning, along with Trey G and comedian JJ Williamson.
1: Woo, woo, woo, woo.
0: It is Thursday, hey. September 17th. Good morning, everybody. Welcome to the show.
1: Welcome.
0: If you're just tuning in. Hi, good morning to Trey G.
1: Hey, good morning, good morning.
0: And good morning to comedian JJ Williamson.
1: Uh-huh.
0: All right. On this Thursday, it is World Patient Safety Day. World Patient Safety.
1: Okay. That's a big one. I liked it.
0: Yeah. I was concerned when my mother was in the hospital a couple of months ago, and I was like, who locks the door? Who monitors the floor? Who goes in her room in the middle of the night?
1: Yo.
0: I believe in that, so I agree with that. World Patient Safety Day. Responsible Dog Ownership Day.
1: Okay.
0: Dak, my dog Dak is my kid. As a matter of fact, he has an appointment today to get, they got to take care of his arthritis. He got to get his shots.
1: Oh,
0: and
1: God.
0: He got to give him a shot for his arthritis.
1: Oh, God. Not he got arthritis.
0: He does. He's 10.
1: Shout out, Dak.
0: He's 10. As a matter of fact, he has a birthday coming up at the end of the month. We're going to have a big birthday party for him. Y'all want to come?
1: No, I'm okay.
0: I'll send you an invitation.
1: No, thanks. No, thanks. Do he got pet insurance?
2: Some dollars over there.
0: Yeah, he does have pet insurance.
1: Yeah, pet insurance. Mm-hmm. I believe it.
0: Hell
2: he
0: yeah.
2: Got arthritis.
0: Yeah, he got arthritis. Let me tell you why you got to have pet insurance. Them people will get you out of some money. You be spending thousands of dollars when you go take your dog. You're 100%. Like, hold on, how much is that to do? What?
1: Yeah, 100%.
0: No, So he got pet insurance. National Professional House Cleaners Day.
1: Okay. Shout out to Molly the Maid now.
0: It's Smithsonian Day.
1: Smithsonian. Okay. Shout out to the TV channel.
0: And make sure you go see the African American Museum.
2: Museum, yeah.
0: But your president is taking a lot of stuff up out of it. As a matter of fact, I think the director or somebody has just quit because of Donald Trump from the African American Museum.
1: He doing a lot of underhanded, shady things. I mean, the Kennedy Center, African American Museum.
0: He's taking a lot they're trying to change history, y'all. They are. They said they're trying to change history. And get books, by the way. Get paper books. That's another thing they said about changing history. You know, everything is digital, so they say they're able to erase it.
1: Yep.
0: So grab books.
1: 100%.
0: National Pet Bird Day, okay? Pet bird.
1: Not my mama bird.
0: All right. Let's celebrate birthdays.

0: player Patrick Mahomes celebrating a birthday.
1: Dang.
0: The actress Danielle Brooks celebrating a birthday.
1: Okay.
0: And the TV actor Malik Yoba celebrating a birthday.
1: Birthday.
2: New York undercover.
0: Everybody's always saying he had ashy lips. Remember that?
1: Really?
0: Yeah, everybody's always saying he had ashy lips.
2: My granny loved him.
0: Oh, I thought you were going to say your granny loved ashy lips. I was like, now that is weird to be attracted to ashy lips.
2: Hell nah, I wasn't going
0: to
2: say that.
0: They say people have fetishes. Some people are attracted to toes.
1: Yeah.
2: That's
0: you
2: a real
0: could be attracted to ashy lips.
2: Yep. Yeah.
0: Or all your right, grandma.
1: Yeah.
0: All right, get your memes out. We kicked the show off early morning meeting. Grandmama attracted to ashy legs. Be like, yeah, I'm attracted to ashy legs. Shout out to all those people that sat in the dark pretending they're not at home. Shouts out to you.
2: The lights is off, man.
0: Right.
2: All right, I got one. Mine says, I saved over $4,000 this year by driving without insurance. Damn progressive.
1: Damn. Mm-hmm. All right. Be careful out there like that.
2: Yep. Yeah.
1: Hey, man, T be yellow as hell, but got waves. I think you brushing the wrong, you know what?
2: I like that one.
0: I like that.
2: I like that one.
0: It just sounds like I heard it recently. All right, hey, listen. Trey, did you do it?
2: I may have.
0: Don't it sound familiar?
2: I don't remember.
0: Or maybe he did it before.
2: It seems like we don't remember.
0: All right. Hey, listen. Coming up this morning on the show as we figure out if we heard that meme or not about 2 days ago or three. I don't know. On the show today, we want to know
1: how. I don't think so. I'm believing myself.
0: Okay. Hey, listen, you guys. On the show today, for real, for real. We're going to talk about the backlash with Jasmine Crockett. Plus, we're going to catch up with another entrepreneur with our Strong Business Spotlight, and we're going to drop some money in your pockets with a $1,000 minute game. Ooh. All right, here we go. It's Thursday. It's Dee Dee in the morning.

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0: morning.
1: All right, good morning. It's Didi in the morning. I got Trey G and comedian JJ Williamson here. Listen, guys, I have a new bit on the show. I need to talk about this.
0: Okay.
1: Hit my music. Here we go. This is news from around the net.
0: News from around the net. I like that.
2: Sound official.
1: News from around the net. Here we go. Some of the news we have heard from around the net. I don't know how true it is, but I'm going to report it. According to this, Aldi has confirmed up to 100% horse meat in beef products.
2: I've heard. I saw that.
1: Did you see it?
2: That made me sad.
1: Why?
2: Because you're going to do that to the horses, bro. You're going to do the horses like that?
1: Yeah.
2: Damn.
1: You know, my mother
2: and
1: told me.
2: And they fooling us.
1: Hold on a second. My mother told me back in the day, there was a fast food restaurant that sold hamburgers that they had allegedly was putting horse meat in it.
2: Oh, no.
1: Yeah, but according.
2: I heard horse meat is like really lean. It makes you strong, too.
1: Right.
0: I'd be scared to eat it.
1: Well, they said this. Listen to this. They said this is back in 2013. Aldi confirmed it's today's special frozen beef lasagna and spaghetti tested between 30 and 100% horse meat. No beef. No beef.
2: I wonder, man.
1: Yeah.
2: You know, they already said we was eating them kangaroo tails.
1: All right.
2: And they were posing as oxtails.
1: Are you serious?
2: Yeah.
1: I ain't heard that one.
2: They serving kangaroo tails at her outside, and they posing them as oxtails is what they
1: said.
2: Damn.
0: They got proof because they flipped that oxtail over and it don't look right.
1: Let me tell you what's interesting.
0: It don't look right.
1: But let me tell you what we gonna do. We'll be like, well, hand me that kangaroo tail. Let me smother it.
0: Yeah.
1: Put some onions on it. What you gonna do to it, JJ? Put some salt, pepper, garlic,
0: salt, pepper. I'm gonna cut me some green and red peppers in it. Yeah, I'm gonna let my meat marinate.
1: Yep.
0: I'm gonna let it marinate overnight in the refrigerator. Then I'm gonna cook it.
1: Uh-huh. Throw a little bit of some water in there.
2: The next day he gonna come in here and say, good day, Mike.
0: Yeah. If I come here and I'm jumping around, I'm on that kangaroo.
1: All right, hit my sounder, hit my intro. Here's another one. According to news from around the net, Trump opened the border to 660 million pounds of beef that Europe banned. JBS, the supplier of McDonald's and Burger King, is the one buying it all.
2: Yeah, I believe
1: that's what they're saying.
2: Our regulations are so loose. We buying banned meat.
1: Yeah. They said JBS, just for everybody to know, JBS is the primary beef supplier for McDonald's, Burger King, Cisco, schools, hospitals, hotels, and more.
2: Oh, yeah.
1: Walmart and Kroger, private label.
2: Dang. And the thing about it, they gonna buy the banned meat but charge us more money for it.
0: Oh yeah, hands down.
2: They're gonna increase their price.
1: Right. All right.
2: What?
1: Hit it again. Got another.
2: Oh God.
1: News from around the net.
2: Please.
1: Streaming all 8 major platforms now costs more than cable did in 2016. According to this, they said if everybody subscribes to all 8 major streaming platforms, Netflix, Apple, Disney, Hulu, Paramount, Peacock, HBO Max, and Prime Video, you're going to be spending about $139 a month, close to $1,600 a year.
2: They said
1: it's more than what you paid back in 2016 for cable.
2: That ain't no surprise there.
1: Mm-hmm.
2: We knew they finessed us.
1: All right, let's go some more. Here's a story about a man arrested after letting 10 pigs loose inside a police station.
2: I heard about this one.
1: Claimed he was just dropping off backup.
2: Backup.
0: They locked them up.
2: I heard about this one.
0: But what kind of damn police station was that? I mean, how do you get them cows up in there?
1: I don't know.
0: How do you get them pigs in there like that?
1: It's kind of genius.
2: I feel like they only arrested him because they was insulted.
1: Yeah, they were.
2: They feelings was hurt.
1: You should have seen them pigs running through there.
0: Because I know they laugh, but they were like, come here.
2: Yeah.
0: Lock your ass up.
1: All right, we got another one. News from around the net. Another one. A man has been banned for life from Planet Fitness after selling cheeseburgers from a George Foreman grill in the locker room. In the locker room.
2: Come on, genius.
1: He went into the locker room, and I guess he was like, y'all need to eat, and so he had a George Foreman and fed him, and so he got banned from the Planet Fitness.
2: Genius.
0: Damn.
1: Mm-hmm. All right, and then here we go. Our final.
2: Oh, God, please.
1: Our final news from around the net. I think you guys may like this.
2: Come on.
1: There's a sleeping tournament in Tokyo where the best sleeper can win over $12,000.
2: How you be the best sleeper now?
1: I don't know. They just say it's a mattress company. And they're in Japan, and they're turning it into a competition.
2: Wow.
1: And they're telling 60 adults they can compete for 3 90-minute sleep sessions. That's all I know, and you'll win some money.
0: Yeah, because I think it has to do with the way you turn on the bed.
1: Mm-hmm.
0: The slob that's on the pillow is major. And if you snore, way you snore.
2: Oh, God.
0: So, yeah, all that plays a part.
1: So there you go. You win $12,000. There you go. Everybody, you love it? Your news from around the net.
0: Come on, I like it.
1: You like it. All right. Thank you.
0: I like it.
1: It's Didi in the morning.
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5: This late September heat continues as we get into our Thursday, Friday, and the upcoming weekend. We're still talking highs in the 90s with slight chances for a few pop-up showers. 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That's your latest forecast. I'm meteorologist Mike Witcher from the East Tennessee Weather Center. And remember to always get the latest forecast weather updates with the East Tennessee Weather app.
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0: Oh, Trey G. Trey, let's talk first. JJ, you have a team, right?
1: I do.
0: Your favorite football team is who?
1: The Atlanta Falcons. Atlanta Falcons.
0: And Trey G, your favorite team is?
2: Oh, the Denver Broncos.
0: You's a liar, man.
1: I just had to make sure you were paying attention.
0: You know, Trey loves the Dallas Cowboys. JJ's Atlanta Falcons.
1: Yes.
0: And I don't have nobody. I just like Jalen Hurts and any other good-looking man.
1: How about them Cowboys?
0: Yeah, but I really lean Cowboys more than anything. I lean Cowboys. Griffin, I'm probably...
3: Come on.
0: I'm 60% Cowboys. 40% Jalen Hurts. Okay.
3: Father, give me strength.
0: But listen, here's the deal. I am. I'm 60% Cowboy fan. Anyway, they talked about this. They're now saying America's team isn't the Dallas Cowboys anymore.
1: See, this is what I be talking about right here.
0: What?
1: This, you can't be no Cowboys fan talking about this. You wouldn't have never brought
0: all
1: this
0: right
1: to me.
0: Here's what they're saying. Here's what they said. The most viewed team in the United States is not the Dallas Cowboys.
1: Who is it?
0: Here's what they how they're putting. This is according to DraftKings.
1: Okay.
0: The most viewed team pages. This is how they're determining it.
1: Okay.
0: The most viewed in multiple states where everybody else is searching, right,
4: mm-hmm.
0: for these this team. According to this, they said the Green Bay Packers come in at the bottom. Two states, for the most part, are interested in the Green Bay Packers.
1: Okay, wow.
0: Right? So again, this is based on most viewed, people going to their sites and stuff.
1: Right. I hope one of them states is Wisconsin.
0: Yes, it is.
1: Okay. Yeah, yeah. All
0: right. Denver Broncos.
1: Okay.
0: Okay, right. They came in down at the bottom with only two states really give a rat's ass about them.
1: Oh, yeah.
0: Dallas Cowboys.
1: Yeah.
0: Come in next. Two.
1: They gotta stop the cow, bro.
0: This again. Most
1: on,
0: viewed
1: man.
0: In multiple states.
1: You can. I'm
0: gonna show you the
1: man. I don't believe that.
3: Come on.
0: Hold on a second. This is what they're saying. The most viewed team, and how they're saying it is, it's the most viewed when it comes to those who are going to the team pages. They're looking at it based on almost like when people
1: pages,
0: right when people search and when they're looking. Okay, here we go. New England Patriots, three states. Minnesota Vikings, three states. Mm. Kansas City Chiefs, six states where people are really supporting Google.
1: Kansas
0: and going
1: City
0: to
1: is pretty popular.
0: And then coming in at number one, most viewed in multiple states. Most viewed in multiple states. Who do you think
2: it
0: is?
2: Don't make me flip this table over.
1: Atlanta Falcons.
0: Nope.
2: Do not make me flip this table over. If you say the Eagles, I'm going
0: to
2: flip this table.
0: It's the Philadelphia Eagles.
2: I'm about to.
0: I promise you.
1: Boy, I'm finna swing.
0: I want you to look. Here,
1: boy,
0: I'm going to hand this.
1: Swing.
0: Take this phone.
1: I don't want to take your phone.
0: Take this.
1: I don't want to take your phone.
0: JJ, read what they say so you see it ain't me. It's not me.
1: Damn.
0: What is it saying?
1: Eagles.
0: It's showing you it's the Eagles. I'm
1: Eagles.
0: Promise you.
1: Well, they got the West Coast locked down. They got down South left locked down, and they got the East Coast locked down.
2: When you're a hot mess, people just want to look at the train wreck. That's all it is. That's all it is.
0: Man, he said when you're a hot mess.
2: It's hard to look away from a train wreck, so
0: right.
2: I get it.
0: All right.
1: Damn.
0: What, JJ? got a little too loose.
1: Yeah. I got a little too loose, yeah. Because I'm about to
0: cut. Where's our dumb button?
1: Yeah.
0: But go ahead. We live.
1: You're going to have to work a little bit.
0: Thank God we got a 7-second delay.
1: I'll tell you. Hey, the Falcons ain't nowhere near here.
0: No,
1: I'm talking about Georgetown State ain't looking at these folks. That's
0: who
1: sad.
0: Who Georgia looking at?
1: The Eagles.
0: Oh my God.
1: Georgetown State ain't looking at them.
0: There you go. And that's according to DraftKings. The crown is yours. Hey, listen, coming up, we got our hot topics. It's Didi in the Morning. Hey, it's Didi in the Morning. And I want you to do me and yourself a quick favor. 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
3: All right, listen. Good morning. It's Didi in the morning, and I got everybody with me. There is Trey G.
4: Woo-woo. Good morning.
3: And comedian J.J. Williamson. Let's get into the hot topics because, y'all, anybody hear what this Tesla Cybertruck did? I believe it was I don't know if it was a Cybertruck or what. All I know is it was Tesla. And the damn thing did something. And it ain't right. And y'all got to stop playing. Right. I keep telling y'all, stop playing with Tesla. Let's get into it. Here we go.
0: Dropping more gossip with hot topics.
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4: Yeah.
6: How the hell?
3: I don't know why, but the rider claims the car detected his warrant and took him to the police. Take a listen.
7: Biometrics verified. Navigating to City of Austin Police Department for further verification and potential detainment.
8: What? So what do you mean you verified my identity? And what do you mean detainment? We're in the City of Austin. Like, what's going on? I don't think I've been in Austin for like 15 years. Don't tell me like you check police records.
7: Using the in-cabin biometric scanner, cross-referenced facial geometry with the department's database. There's a flag on a partial match from 15 years back.
8: What the fuck?
7: The system's standard protocol when the match hits that threshold. Don't worry, it's probably nothing, but the vehicle's already locked the route.
8: Oh my god, so what exactly is gonna happen to me when I get there?
7: You'll be escorted inside for a quick identity check. They'll run a full scan, ask a few questions, maybe pull any old records.
3: Y'all believe this? Something about him sound like an actor.
6: It do sound like he kind of acted a little bit.
3: It does to me, too.
6: It do sound like he acted a little bit. But I can see this being our future.
3: Me, too. I can, too.
6: Especially with AI going out of control right now.
3: That's why I ain't getting in it. But I'm going to tell you something. I can see it being our future because your boy Elon ain't no joke. He be doing some interesting things. Anybody see they said he's running a fake voter registration site?
6: Oh, no.
3: Designed to steal your data. That's what they're saying. He's created some kind of a site, and they said you need to be called Vote Safe.
6: Oh, God.
3: Allegedly. I'm going to say allegedly, y'all. I don't know.
6: Keep him away from all voting stuff, polling places, electronics.
3: Look, keep all of them away. All the folks with the money, because they're trying to, like,
6: we still ain't forgot,
3: this situation.
6: We still ain't forgot how you rigged certain elections and things.
3: And the Doge situation. Yeah. And I keep saying this. If you're African-American or a person of color, you need to go read what he said on X about you. How's that?
6: Facts.
3: Beyond any of that, just go read what he says about you the last couple of months.
6: Facts.
3: Okay, let me move on and talk about this. Daphne Joy is fighting, they said.
6: Yeah. They say it's the battle of the bimbos is what social media is what social media is called. Yeah, she took Daphne Joy, which of course she's associated with Diddy. She was the lady in the Diddy leaked sex tape. She took shots at Brittany Renner. Now, Brittany Renner, of course, is the ex-wife and girlfriend of Kevin Gates. Remember her and Kevin Gates was matched up for a little minute. Well, she took some shots at old Brittany Renner, and it's got people saying, oh, God, Daphne kind of ate a little bit.
9: Hi, Brittany. That could never be you, and I love that for you. I, on the other hand, have never been shy to admit that I absolutely love when my man takes care of me. And frankly, I love taking care of my man. We're both different, and that's okay. But Brittany, if you find yourself mentioning me again, please don't look like you've been fighting dogs all night.
3: Mm-mm.
9: Okay, beautiful? Mwah. Ciao, ciao.
6: Somebody in the comment section said, I see why her and 50 Cent was a good match. They both shady.
3: Right?
4: As hell.
3: Right?
6: Fighting dogs all night.
3: Now, hold on. Let me keep up with it, because he says it's the Battle of the Bimbos, which I'm like, wow, that's just genius title. Daphne has been with 50 Cent, because he's 50 Cent, and Diddy.
6: Yes.
3: Any others that we know of? No? Just those two?
6: I'm sure they all have been with other people.
3: Brittany has been with, what, Future?
6: Kevin Gates. Yeah, Kevin Gates.
3: Who else?
6: I think.
3: The basketball player.
6: She
3: got a baby.
6: PJ Washington.
4: Yeah.
6: They have both been all over.
3: That's messed. They called it the Battle of the Bimbos. I want to actually watch that, though. I don't know why. I'm intrigued by that.
6: Shut up.
3: I am. I'm like, okay.
6: It's because you messy.
3: No. When I say battle, I see a show. I'm like, Mona.
6: Uh-oh.
3: Mona Scott, call me. Let me tell you why. Let them go up against each other and make it almost like one of them round things they do in the Jubilee. Is that what it's called? Let the Battle of the Bimbos be like that. Or the Battle of the Bimbos is a physical test with all of the girls who messed around with rappers. It's almost like, basketball-wise.
6: I like the first idea.
3: Okay, here's another one. Battle of the Bimbos. You actually get them on there and you give them, it's an IQ test.
6: Yeah.
3: Right? Like, okay. That'd be so fun to watch because you know which, I don't want to call them bimbos. owner.
6: Well,
3: that's a good brand.
6: That's what the
3: like
6: internet said now.
3: All right, fine. Finally, they're talking about who's going to be at the Super Bowl, and Justin Bieber is being talked about.
1: Justin Bieber and Harry Styles are at the top of the Super Bowl halftime show wish list. Here's everything we know. Sources tell us both singers are high on Roc Nation's radar. As you guys may know, Jay-Z and his company are partnered with the NFL, and as the league's live music entertainment strategist, Jay-Z has the final say on the halftime performer. We're told Justin and Harry have not been approached about the show yet, and sources tell us Justin and Harry are both unlikely to take the gig if they finally are approached.
6: Wow. I
3: can
6: see Harry Styles.
3: I don't.
6: Really?
3: He got hits.
6: Yes.
3: Not as many as Justin.
6: They, I ain't gonna lie to you. They not really for us.
3: Okay, I know.
4: Neither one of them.
6: But
3: Justin is.
6: Yeah, Justin, I believe so.
3: But hold on a second. We got to talk more about it. Let me tell you why. And I thought about it yesterday. I didn't say it, but they say Jay-Z seems like he's on a Super Bowl tour. We'll explain it coming up. All right. Also, coming up, everybody, call it 10. You can play our $1,000 minute game. Ask 10. We're going to ask you 10 trivia questions. You get them right in a minute. We're going to give you all the cash. $1,000 right now at 833. Talk to Dee Dee.
4: That's 833-825-5233.
3: It's Dee Dee in the morning.
2: Trapping the

0: Chick, you make me Earl.
1: All right, good morning, good morning. It is Thursday. It's Dee Dee in the morning. We're all here. But hold on, this early in the morning, you already know. I need to find out what was happening last night, overnight. What's trending, Trey?
2: Hey, so it's going to hurt my little star-shaped blue heart to say this, but Jalen Hurts, the quarterback for the Philadelphia Eagles, actually did a really dope thing, man. And I think football aside, this is really cool. He actually donated $600,000 in HVAC system equipment to Philadelphia high schools for extreme heat, which forced school closures.
1: That's nice.
2: I thought that was really dope. You know,
1: that is nice.
2: A lot of people spending $600,000 for a pardon. He's spending it on the kids.
1: Mm-hmm. I like that. You know, that's my man. I like him. That's a oof.
2: Yeah.
1: It's a good looking man to me. I just think he's so awesome. And he's a cute dog.
2: Okay, all right,
1: Back in the day, I would have been, okay.
2: Let's keep it in the lines.
1: Let's go. I know it, right? Coming up, we got our five things you need to know to start your day. It's Dee Dee in the morning.
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4: I'm Amber Payton with BIN News Now. Federal Reserve Chairman Kevin Warsh says persistent inflation drove Wednesday's quarter-point interest rate hike.
5: Inflation remains elevated.
4: Warsh says the Fed voted unanimously to raise rates while noting the economy, job market, and consumer spending remain solid. The next rate decision is expected in late October. Several Chicago aldermen say they have reached a new parking meter deal without Black Mayor Brandon Johnson's involvement. The proposal includes a $75 million payment to the city in annual profit sharing. Johnson has not said whether he supports the plan, which could go before the full city council next week. And rapper Drake has debuted a new hour-long film called Fear of Missing Out on YouTube and other platforms. The project features appearances from Sexy Red, Don Toliver, and other artists, along with new music, including Drake's remix of Ella Langley's Choosin' Texas. 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

0: Good morning. Good morning. It's Dee Dee in the morning. It is Thursday.
1: Whoop, whoop, whoop. MPT.
0: You know, I'm excited about it. Oh, that's. Oh, wait. What is today?
1: MPT.
0: No politics Thursday. Dang it. Thanks, Trey.
1: But you know, sometimes we can make an exception because right. It'd be a lot going on.
0: All bro. Right. You know me. Like, if it's something that's really big, then I got to talk about it. You know what I mean? I got to talk about it. Listen, hope everybody had a wonderful night. Let's get right into the five things you need to know.
2: Start today.
3: Number one. The five things you need to know right now on Dee Dee in the morning.
0: I don't know if you saw this yesterday, but you guys realize, okay, prices. Gas is going up. It's crazy. Do you know I went to put some gas in the fill up, and it cost me for my Jeep $103 or something like that to fill up. I promise you, it was that crazy.
1: Yeah.
0: And so they're saying, but it's not just us. They're saying this one lady was on TV saying her gas was at $3.40 like a week ago, and now it's at $4.06. Right? It went up just like that. Here's the deal. All over the world now, they said as price of fuel ratchets up, so does the anger of people who can no longer afford it. They said people are taking to the streets around the world to voice their anger about the skyrocketing fuel prices and the rolling blackouts. Do y'all hear this?
1: Yeah.
0: Rolling blackouts.
1: I ain't gonna lie to you. $100 to fill up a tank? I just leave the car at the house. I'm gonna have somebody come pick me up.
0: Man, they said protesters all over, though. It's happening all over the globe because what's going on in Iran, you also what's going on in I think, Saudi Arabia and everything else. So they were saying that because gas is all over the world is going on, and they say energy issues. But I don't know if y'all ever listen to what I just said.
1: Yeah.
0: Rolling blackouts in other parts of the country, and they keep calling it an energy crisis now.
1: And meanwhile, the president like, well, just deal with it. just deal with it. It's going to be fine. Everything going to be all
0: right. Right. So you'll be good. I don't know. This is getting real scary. The other thing you need to know this morning is that they're saying this. Sports leagues want bettors who threaten athletes to be banned. The NFL, MLB, MLS, NBA, and NHL, plus their player unions, are calling on state gaming authorities to issue lifetime bans to bettors who threaten players or coaches over wagers.
1: I ain't gonna lie to you. I'm okay with it.
0: Because
1: they be going too far over that type of stuff, man. If you threatening like players over you losing a bet, you have a serious problem.
0: I agree with that.
1: You have a serious problem,
0: a lifetime ban now, guys, so be careful.
1: Be mindful. Hey, can we talk about Drake real quick? The homie Drake, he did his FOMO event the other day on Fear of Missing Out, which is his short film that he was coming out with. But he did drop a bunch of new music within that short film, including including the remix to Ella Langley's Choosing Texas. It's one of the biggest songs on the Billboards right now. And I ain't gonna lie to you, it sound pretty damn good.
4: She's from Texas, I could tell by the way she grip on my wood grain.

0: She's from Texas, I could tell.
1: Oh, that's dope. That's dope. I like it. I like it.
2: That boy, he is back.
1: Oh, he is.
2: It is safe to say. He is fully back, man.
1: All right. Kendrick's cooking up something right now, though. But again, I don't know, Kendrick. You can't sing.
2: He got
1: you on his little, you know, his little singing.
2: Let Drake win. Don't bring up Kendrick.
1: You're right.
2: Let him be where he is.
1: My bad. You're right.
2: Let Drake be where
1: he is. Positivity. Stay positive. You're right.
2: Yes, indeed. As well. I tell you this, though. A very negative situation that's going on I know it. Ed, but we got to talk about it. Ed Sheeran and Macklemore.
1: Yeah, boy, this is ugly.
2: Yeah, singer Ed Sheeran and Macklemore. Ed Sheeran had Macklemore come out on his tour with him. They've been touring all across the country. Macklemore came out on stage one tour stop and said, "Free Palestine." There's been a big fallout about this whole like thing. Robert Kraft came out and said he was not allowing Macklemore to perform at the stadium. Well, now the people are deciding. Ed Sheeran lost about 200,000 followers on Instagram. Yes, he went from 7.9 million followers to about 7.4 million followers. But Macklemore has actually gained about 1 million followers since the whole incident. I think he went from like 6.5 to 7.5 million followers. So.
1: Yeah. I saw somebody kind of explain it like this. That one guy said, because, you know, you get in trouble, you take sides. And if you go, I don't know much about it in that way. Well, I do know enough about it, but I have to be quiet. But nonetheless, one of the guys said this, you know, the way we are not fans of some of the things our government does, we are American, but we're not fans of what our government does.
2: Yeah.
1: And there are some people who would want to say they don't like what our government does. And we're like, hey, that's 100%. Not us.
2: Yeah, it's not. And the government oversteps a lot.
1: Well, okay. They're saying, like this one guy says, he doesn't like the Israeli government.
2: Right.
1: It's not the people.
2: Right.
1: And that he's not saying anything about Jewish people. He's not anti-Semitic. He said, I don't agree with the government the same way I don't agree with the American government.
2: Yeah. And for him to get kicked off of tour for saying Free Palestine, not agreeing with the government,
1: it's
2: kind of crazy.
1: I think so, too. And that's what everybody is saying. So
2: today's day and age.
1: Anyways, listen, those right there are your five. We need somebody to play our $1,000 minute game. You answer 10 questions correctly, and we're going to hand you some cash right now at 833. Talk to Didi.
2: That's 833-825-5233.
1: It's Didi in the morning. 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

0: Hey, good morning. It's Didi in the morning. We're about to play our $1,000 minute game.
1: Come on.
0: All right, now, listen. Thank you, JJ. Comedian JJ Williamson and Trey G with me. All right, before we get to the game, all right, they said this right here, you guys. One in three Americans say they do this right before bed. One in three do this right before bed or in their beds. What do you think it is?
2: Eat a snack.
0: Eat. There it is. Yeah. One in three Americans are eating right before bed or in their beds.
3: I'm not going to eat my bed, but I will go find me a little snack.
0: I eat off to the side of it now. I eat a plate right there sometimes. Yeah, even in
3: I don't like going to my room and eat.
0: Really?
3: No.
0: Do you, Trey, you eat in your room or you eat
2: you
0: eat
2: know
0: in
2: what?
0: His room?
2: I choose to eat all around the house. I ain't going to lie to you. I eat in the bed.
0: You
2: I
0: won't eat in the bathroom.
2: Oh, I eat in the bathroom.
0: You a lie.
2: Yes, I will.
0: Y'all eat in the bathroom?
2: Oh, hell no. Doing you know while I'm
0: oh,
2: doing
0: hell
2: it.
0: Hell no. Yeah, that's disgusting.
3: Put my plate down and get some tissue and get
0: that
3: right back to eating.
0: That is disgusting. You lying. You got to be lying to me.
3: Get right back to eating.
2: Yeah.
0: You could eat some oxtails.
3: I took some meatloaf. I had some candy yam and mashed potatoes the other day.
0: Now, that was like, hold on a second. That don't sound like you need to take that into a bathroom. Them soft.
3: Yeah, that's why I took it in there.
2: Cut it out.
3: Because I was already in there.
2: Cut it out.
4: That is nasty.
0: Let's go. I can't. This is just the.
3: Man, y'all better stop
0: the
3: playing.
0: The aroma. They say the beauty of eating is really, a lot of it is the smell.
2: Yeah.
0: And how you distorting the smells. I don't even want to think about it. It's too early. Let's go.
5: What's up with a bag? You got the answers. We got that bread. $1,000 all for you with the $1,000 mini game. 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
3: It only smells like you just had extra seasoning.
2: Cut it out.

0: I'm a single mom, so I just put my son to bed and I went to bed. Oh. Nothing special.
1: Okay. You have just one child?
0: Yes, just one.
1: Just one and done. How old is your baby boy?
0: He's 2 and a half.
1: Oh, nice.
2: 2 and a half.
0: That's beautiful.
3: 2 and a half.
0: Yeah, two and a half and the Tasmanian Devil.
3: I was just going to say that terrible, too. Is he getting into everything? No.
0: Yeah, everything. And then some.
3: Right. Now, are you and your the son, father, y'all still together?
1: Mm-mm. She said single mom.
0: What was that?
3: I thought maybe y'all were still together.
1: No, she said single mom.
0: Oh, yeah, no, he passed away almost 2 years ago.
3: I'm sorry. I'm so sorry to hear that.
1: Sorry to hear really that, Dominique. So, hey, let's spin this wheel. Let's spin this wheel and see if we can get you some extra cash, right? In our $1,000 mini game.
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3: You ain't gonna need that 10, because I feel, Dominique, you in a great mood, man. You done woke up well, and now you finna win this money.
2: And she got a cute laugh.
3: Yeah, got a whole cute little laugh.
1: Oh, Lord. Let's go.
3: No, it's not even, man, I can't even pay a compliment.
2: Man, come on, wow, man. What's wrong, Trey? What's wrong with
0: it's
2: him, man?
0: It's okay, comedian J.J. Williams, and I enjoyed it.
3: I appreciate you. All right, let's get this money. Now, look, if you don't know the answer, please say pass. We got time. We're gonna come back to it, all right?
0: All right.
3: Let's get this early morning Monday. Here we go. What is your favorite season of the year?
0: Winter.
3: What would be your initial ideal temperature for this time of year?
0: 100?
3: Oh, damn. What rapper's government name is Lisa Michelle Stevens?
0: Queen Latifah.
3: Uh-uh. What TV show okay, go ahead. You got one more?
0: No, go ahead. No, pass,
3: okay.
0: Pass.
3: What TV show starred the characters Michael, Katie, Claire, and Jay?
0: I Watch the Kids.
3: Oh, there it is. What year did the original Why Did I Get Married get released?
0: 2016?
3: Uh-uh. How old is
0: 2014?
3: Boxer? How old is Boxer Layla? Under that, too. How old is Boxer? Look now. How old is Boxer Layla Ali?
0: 42.
3: Uh-uh. Keep going.
0: 45.
1: Keep going.
0: 48.
3: Yeah. There it is. How many keys does the average piano have?
0: Oh, my God.
3: What's the show favorite artist, Prince?
1: All right. Okay. You got four out of seven.
3: Burp your baby.
1: Four out of seven. What you missed was this one right here. You missed this. What rapper's government name is Alyssa Michelle Stevens? That would be Latto, I believe.
3: Yeah, Latto.
1: Let me see. What year did the original Why Did I Get Married get released? I didn't know this. 2007.
3: Me neither.
1: 2007. Ow. You also missed this one right here. How many keys does the average piano have? 88. So you got four out of, like, really seven.
3: Seven, yeah.
1: You're going to get $10 every correct answer. We added up, it's $40. Throw in the $10. $50.
2: All right.
1: Congratulations. Tell everybody the show that gave you a shot at $1,000.
0: DD in the morning.
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10: Good morning. A little bit more volume spot in the last few minutes. Southbound 75 passing the Caramel exit as it builds down through the Campbell County area. Here the last few minutes on down into Anderson County. Radar out through Sevier County a little bit earlier around that Dollywood exit on I-40. Be careful. 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I'm Commander Chuck with your on-time traffic.
11: Morning, happy Thursday. The heat dome continues with forecast highs back in the low 90s today. Heat index values pushing close to 100 degrees. And really the best chance for rain today is going to be towards Tri-Cities and the Smoky Mountains. 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That's your latest forecast. I'm meteorologist Mike Witcher from the East Tennessee Weather Center. And remember to always get the latest forecast weather updates with the East Tennessee Weather app.
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1: Something about you. 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Right? 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

0: on Dee Dee in the Morning.
1: So Tanisha hit us up, said she wanted to make somebody mad. Who you gonna make mad?
2: My sister.
1: What you gonna tell her?
2: Okay, the girl that she had a fight with last week is up here at my job trying to fight me.
1: Okay, here we go.
2: Hello? Kayla. Huh? Guess who up here in the drive-thru window? Why do Prada feel like he gotta come and talk to me? He up here at the drive-thru window. Him and that girl that she had a fight with. I don't know. Wait a minute. Calm down. Him, the pregnant chick, and the girl you had a fight with, they sitting in drive-thru window.
3: It's a great day at KFC. Can I take your order, please?
2: I don't want to hear that They were just sitting in a drive-thru. Hurry up, tell her so I can break your head.
3: Man, we can hear you in the drive-thru right now.
2: I don't give a f*** if you can hear me outside the drive-thru.
3: Man, we don't give a f*** either, but do you want crispy or original?
2: Who is this?
3: I'm the drive-thru operator.
2: I don't give a f***. Get the f*** out the drive-thru if you don't want to hear my motherf***ing conversation, bitch.
3: I don't want to be called a bitch, but I need to know, do you want original or crispy?
2: Get off my phone and put my sister on the phone. Hey, get the phone from this hoe ass. Who the f*** is this? Put my sister on the phone, bitch.
3: Look here, bitch. Do you want a bucket of chicken or you want a biscuit?
2: What is the f*** is your name so I can kick your f***ing teeth out your mouth when I come up? Good day, sir. Have a good day. I'll be up there in 5 minutes.
3: Do you want a bucket or not?
2: Hello?
1: You on the man minute?
2: Oh, I swear to God, I would kick your f***ing ass. I better not be on that radio.
1: You are.
2: Hey, why do you do me like that?
4: Love you, boo-boo.
2: I love you, boo, man. I'm going to get some.
1: All right, y'all give it up for Tanisha and her cousin, Shakira.
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2: It's Dee Dee in the Morning. Time for us to get into our hot topics, everybody, because T.I. It seems that T.I.'s mad at Tiny. Have y'all heard?
3: Oh, Lord, that's how it be.
2: Yeah, that's how it be in some of these marriages. We got to tell you why this man is mad at the wife. Let's get into it. 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
2: 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All right, so Colin Kaepernick. Y'all see what Colin Kaepernick is out here saying? Man, he's talking about the NFL, talking about them, saying he wants to play and more. Take a listen.
6: I think of it similar to the context that we put the conversation of the U.S. and what I heard from a lot of right-wing and MAGA folks, which is, well, if you're going to critique America, why don't you leave? Why do you want to be a part of it? And the conversation around the NFL has largely been the same. If you're going to critique the NFL, if you're going to say it's racist, if you're going to say you don't trust the owners, well, why don't you leave? I don't think we should be in a space where we run from those fights. Otherwise, we just allow it to continue to exist as it is. I reserve the right to be able to critique them and call them out for the things that they're doing while also trying to pursue a career that I've been able to build over 20 plus years. And I think both of those things can exist. I don't have to like everything that happens within an organization to be able to be a part of it and also try to help move it forward.
2: What y'all think of that?
3: No. I've heard this conversation before. Like, if you are suing the NFL, can you actually, like, play in it? Why would you want to play in it, honestly?
7: Right.
3: Yeah. But I do understand, too, why he would want to. It's his passion. He's been playing football since he was a kid.
2: Right.
3: You know what I'm saying? So it makes sense to me.
2: I do, too. I think so, too. And he also was saying, I want to help it be better. I'm trying to help it be fair. I want to help it, you know.
3: Yeah.
2: I get it. Yeah. I get it. But he sure is calling out Jay-Z, too. Y'all been seeing him do that?
3: Yeah. I especially like what he said about the guilty conscience thing.
2: Yeah.
3: I said, boy, that's a shady way to throw shade at somebody. That's a slight way to throw shade.
2: Boy, all right. Let's talk about T.I. and Tiny.
3: Yeah, so T.I. and Tiny are having some light marital arguments, just a couple jabs at each other. T.I. says that basically Tiny went on a little shopping spree and might have did just a little bit too much with the buying.
8: You doing with all this stuff?
9: Just throw all the money out the window.
10: How am I throwing it away? What you gonna call you back, Erica?
11: No, I'm not throwing it away. Right here.
8: Huh?
11: Look at this bag. No. This bag is gonna appreciate at least 28%. What are you talking about?
8: Listen.
11: This is stuff that I need.
8: You got coach right here.
11: You tell me not to shop. You come in here with 10 bags. You can't even get through the door. So now when you shop,
8: that
11: it's
8: is
11: okay.
8: Different. That is much different.
11: Oh, how's the difference, sir?
8: Sex just filed chapter 7, and I had to go in there to see if we could buy the store. I'm going to see if I could get the store when it go to foreclosure.
11: Well, I need to go in sex then.
10: I mean, they got a big sale. I can't wait to go to sex.
11: But look at this. Look at this. Ain't this cute with the little boom boom?
8: Honey, you sitting in here like the queen of Egypt. And you got all this stuff stacked
11: up. Look how good I'm being rolling through it. With you? I'm always with you.
8: Look at these shoes, lady.
11: Accumulated over 50 years.
2: Okay, hey. You two stop.
3: Uh-oh.
2: I can't. Who put me in the middle of mom and dad's argument?
3: Uh-oh.
2: Who did this to me right now this early in the morning?
3: Leave them alone.
2: I love the way she be talking. She be and I can't do. I was like, get me out the argument. What, JJ?
7: Look, I'm in the back seat just looking at both of them like, right. Can y'all run the light, please?
2: I'm going to tell you something. They meant to be together. Them two talking and arguing together.
3: Absolutely.
2: They meant to be together.
3: Absolutely.
7: Yeah. I see it now.
2: Me too. I hear it.
3: He sound like Foghorn Leghorn and she sound like Tommy Pickles.
2: Thank you. I love them.
3: Match made in heaven.
2: They are. They supposed to be together. Tiny and T.I., stay together forever, you two, all right?
7: Forever.
2: Finally, Dr. Cheyenne Bryanton popped her head out, y'all.
3: You know what? She has, actually. She was doing an interview on the red carpet. They asked her a good question, and she had a really great answer.
12: As someone that's so beautiful and has options, how do you pay? Like, how do you go about that?
13: I think that you don't pay. I think that you allow your options to show themselves to you. And when the options, as a woman, you are not the pursuer. So as you are being pursued and you allow folks to pursue you, you then figure out not just what you pick, but what organically works and what organically is conducive and adaptable to what you need to feel safe, seen, and loved. And if those things don't show up naturally, then you don't choose or pick anything. You see, a lot of times people are picking from their own own favorites or ideology. They're picking what they want to have in a relationship. And that picking process allows our, should I say, disables us from seeing the red flags. Because we're really picking our idea. We're not picking the person and who they're showing us that they really are. That becomes an issue.
3: Yeah. I think a lot of people just don't like Cheyenne. So yeah. The advice that she gives, they just don't like it because it's coming from her.
2: Yeah.
3: Right message, wrong messenger.
2: Yeah.
3: But I don't think she was wrong in what she said.
2: I don't need it, man. I don't care. I tell you what, don't give me no advice. Give me proof that you a doctor. How's that?
7: That's
2: don't
7: all
2: give
7: me, we want.
2: I don't want that. I just need you to clear this up for everybody.
3: Oh my God.
2: You're giving us what we want.
3: That's so fast.
2: That's probably why nobody's taking the advice. That's not what we asked for.
3: That's so fast. That's not what we asked for.
2: We didn't ask for that.
3: That's so fast.
2: What did we ask for?
3: That diploma.
2: Thank you.
3: That diploma.
2: All right. What, JJ?
7: I feel say, can we at least see the wall it used to be on?
2: Right. Something. But that ain't, we ain't asked for advice. All right, coming up next hour, a woman went viral for her powerful voice on social media. We're going to introduce you to her next. It's Didi in the Morning.
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5: Good morning. A little bit more volume spot in the last few minutes. Southbound 75 passing the Caravel exit as it builds down through the Campbell County area. Here the last few minutes on down into Anderson County. Radar out through Sevier County a little bit earlier around that Dollywood exit on I-40. Be careful. 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I'm Commander Chuck with your on-time traffic.

0: Hey, it's Didi in the morning. Hey, real quick, before we get into anything, you guys know we're going on the One Voyage cruise. Y'all know that, right?
1: One Voyage.
0: The One Voyage cruise. You got to join us. This thing is getting ready to be unbelievable. I mean, star packed. You be sitting up having breakfast, lunch, and dinner with some celebrity. There's so many on the boat, you're going to be like, well, damn. Right? Yeah. You're going to feel like you at the Grammys, the BET Awards.
2: Hey, look, you could be having breakfast and then somebody will tap you on your shoulder and be like, hey, man, pass me the salt. Hell, it's T.I.
0: Right. That's what I'm saying. Here's the deal. T.I. is going to be on it. Rick Ross, a bunch of folks. Let me see. Who else, you guys? They said
3: 803 Fresh.
0: Yep.
3: Yeah.
0: We need you on the boat. Yes, all right. Indeed. We're going to be there, too. So all you got to do is log on to onevoyagecruise.com. Put in my code DEDE. That's D-E-D-E. Save $500 while you're on board, which takes the price down, everybody. But listen, do something for yourself before the holidays. Hey, Trey, what's trending?
3: Hey, so Tory Lanez is trending. I don't think I've ever seen this before. You know, Tory Lanez is serving, what, 10 years for shooting Meg Thee Stallion?
0: Yeah.
3: He's in prison right now. Well, he's going on tour. Also, he just announced it. Not on Tour Tour, starring Tory Lanez, starts September 25th, and it runs through November 13th. It'll stop in Pittsburgh. So, shouts out to Tory Lanez going on tour, even though he's in jail. They say the tour is being described, kind of sort of, as a listening experience.
0: Okay.
3: So, he's just basically taking his music on tour without him performing.
2: Man.
3: Which I think is smart.
0: Yeah, I do too.
3: Come on, bro.
0: All right. Well,
3: Come on, there you go.
0: All right, that's what's happening, y'all. On the way, guess what? A woman went viral for her powerful voice. We're going to talk to her next. It's Didi in the morning.
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5: I'm Bree Wood with BIN News Now. At least three people are dead after a news helicopter operated by NBC4 and Telemundo 52 crashes in Los Angeles. LA Mayor Karen Bass spoke to reporters.
6: This is a very, very, very tragic day, and my heart certainly go out to the family and friends of all of those that we lost.
5: The aircraft was covering a deadly bus crash in the Chatsworth neighborhood when it went down. NBC is increasing security at its Today Show studio following several recent safety incidents. The move comes after an intruder allegedly confronted host Craig Melvin using a racial slur and months after the abduction of Savannah Guthrie's mother in Arizona. And Pusha T and Pharrell are teaming up on a new venture. The duo has launched Grindin' Coffee, featuring dark and medium roast blends available in whole bean and ground varieties. Pharrell says coffee has been a part of their creative process, and now it has a name. 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

0: good morning. It's Dee Dee in the morning, and Trey G is here with me. We got to have a conversation right now, okay? So the other day, you know, I'm addicted to social media. I tell you guys all the time, especially Instagram. Yeah, and I follow anything and every city that we're on, and I'm a follow. And in Fort Worth, Texas, they got something called Sundance Square.
1: Yo.
0: And I started following because they do music stuff, and I love to hear music. Yeah. You know, we do radio. We love music. Mm-hmm. And I see this lady, and she's performing with these folks, and I was like, my God, listen to this woman's voice. Like, it just popped up like this past Sunday.
1: Yo.
0: Wow. And I was like, who is this?
2: Wow.
0: Who? I mean, I'm like.
1: You let me hear it. And I was like, oh, wow. She has a amazing gift.
0: Okay.
1: Beautiful voice.
0: So then we go to her page. Remember, we go to her page. Mm-hmm. And I think I was like, oh, my gosh. So I'm going to tell y'all what happened. So now I see this online. I get in. I tell Trey G. I tell JJ. I tell everybody. Yep. I tell our producer, Breeze. I get on the air. And I said, guys, I have got to shout out to somebody I saw. And then I said, if anyone knows this woman, please get her on the show. Tell her to call us. I need her on the show. Did I not?
1: Mm, yeah, 100%.
0: Then somebody starts sending me screenshots. She got on Instagram somewhere and on social media telling everybody she heard that we were looking for her.
1: Put that bat signal out there.
0: Yep. Yeah. I want y'all to see how this thing works.
2: Let me tell you.
0: Well, hold on. Let me introduce you.
2: Okay.
1: Yeah,
0: I got to tell them how this all went down.
2: Okay.
0: So then she puts this out on Instagram. It's a big thing. And she knows somebody's calling her. I guess everybody's calling saying Dee Dee. And then we're talking about you.
1: Mm-hmm.
0: So then I get a friend who sends me a text. He says, Dee Dee, I know the singer you're looking for. Can I put you guys together on a three-way?
1: Right.
0: I said, yes.
1: Yeah.
2: Wow.
1: See how the Lord work.
0: Right? And let me tell y'all something. Okay. She's here. She came in.
1: Yes, indeed.
0: Please give it up for Miss Tashae Sykes.
1: All right. Welcome.
0: Tashae.
2: Wow. Y'all gonna make me cry. Lord.
1: Come on.
0: Girl. You almost made me cry because that voice.
2: Yo. God bless you, man. Enough, my God. If y'all just only knew the story behind it, you know, you know, just being a single mother of four children, wanting, having a dream to be, you know, doing stuff on my own, you know, and I created a label called TVL. I started off vocal coaching and vocal producing. I actually vocal coached for 2BYG. But then I got into a place where I was working with an acting coach because I was doing plays and stuff. Mm-hmm. And then he was like, he said, I just got to be honest with you. He said, I really feel like you're not really happy with your career.
0: Mm.
2: And I was like, Negro, you didn't have to get out of my business. You know what I'm saying? Like, you didn't have to put me out on Front Street. But at the same time, it healed me because... Even though I do have the capabilities to help everybody else with their career, God said, don't forget about yours. Mm. And then just because it didn't work out the first time don't mean it won't work out this time.
0: Come on.
1: It's real.
2: And so the song that you played, My Desire, is considered for a Grammy. Best Song of the Year and then Performance Song of the Year. And I just put it out in February.
0: Really?
2: Shout out to Coach Calvin Walker, who's one of the amazing filmmakers. But me going to his classes caused me to be healed.
1: That's hard.
2: To go to the healing situation, to heal myself, to self-evaluate myself and be like, hey, you can bet on yourself this time and you can put all your energy into yourself and look what God will do.
1: That's hard.
2: And
0: you got me tearing up for you, baby.
2: Listen, I'm going to tell you, March of this year, I had reached out to Sundance. I was like, you know what I'm saying? Like, how can I get on there? So I was like, you know, I'm going to reach out to the music director. I went and found some information because I had went to go support 2BYG to make sure they was good. But I was like, you know, let me see how can I get on there.
1: Right. Mm-hmm.
2: Not knowing this was going to be a big thing.
0: Mm-hmm.
2: I didn't know that I was going to go viral on Sunday.
0: Right. It was amazing.
2: Thank y'all so much.
0: All right. Yo. Do we have what she did on Sunday that I saw?
1: Yo.
0: And that made me stop and say, who is she? And go to your page, try to figure your name out, everything. Take a listen.

0: Listen.
1: What they be saying, that microphone on, too.
0: Boy.
1: That mic on, boy.
0: And so were them notes. My goodness. When did you start singing? How old were you when you first started singing?
2: Actually, at 3. My mama is a musician, organist, play like Twinkie Clark.
0: Oh.
2: My dad is a pastor. They will put me on the benevolent table because I was, you know, short like a smidget. Uh-uh. You know what I'm saying? Little midget. And I was singing. We actually had our album called Ain't My Size in the Size Family. 8 years old. I was doing commercials. I mean, I just always wanted to sing. That was just always my inspiration sing.
0: Guess what? We're live on the radio. I got to take a break. Mm-hmm. Okay? I got to take a break. Y'all, this woman is amazing. You said your song is nominated for a Grammy?
2: It's considered for a Grammy.
0: Considered
2: the
0: for a Grammy.
2: The voting starts in October. So all the recording members, any members, y'all,
1: run it up.
0: All right, we're going to talk more with Tashae Sice, everyone. This is a woman that I saw on Instagram, and I said, come into the studio.
1: Come on with
0: and
1: the voice.
0: And she's here. Tashae Sice, more weather coming up. It's Dee Dee in the morning. Hey, it's Dee Dee in the morning, and I want you to do me and yourself a quick favor. 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
9: Good morning. A steady flow of traffic building. Pretty good southbound. 75 coming right out of Campbell County down into Anderson County. It's already stop and go on Broadway. Trying to work your way up on that ramp onto 640. All that traffic coming through Found City right now. Pretty much on schedule southbound Broadway as it gets heavier out here in West Knoxville, especially on Pebble City Parkway right over the interstate. 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I'm Commander Chuck with your on-time traffic.
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0: Dee Dee in the morning. Also, Trey G is with me. Whoa, everybody, Tashay Sice is here. Tashay is the woman that I told you. I saw her on social media.
1: Yeah.
0: And she was singing. And I said, I put out a public service announcement. I said, please, anybody know this woman, get me in touch with her. Please, I want to talk to her. I want to talk to her on the show and just tell her how much of I just was impressed, moved, everything.
1: Yeah.
0: We were talking. And I asked you, I said, how long have you been singing? You said you've been singing since you were 3 years old.
2: Yes, ma'am.
0: Mm.
2: Yes,
0: you started singing in the church.
2: Yep.
0: And who, your mama sang in the church?
2: My mama was the musician. Ooh. Daddy was a pastor.
0: Oh.
2: My whole family sang.
0: Mm. Really?
2: So I did not know I was going to relive her life. Now my kids killing, singing.
0: Really?
2: My son is on a music scholarship in Grambling.
1: Oh, wow.
2: And now I'm vocal producing and, you know, vocal coaching, traveling, doing workshops. But now, you know, I'm pouring it into my group and doing what I, you know.
0: So wait a minute. Tashay, listen at this. You said your family, your mom sang, your daddy was a preacher.
2: Yes.
0: How many brothers and sisters do you have?
2: I had two brothers and two sisters. One of my brothers passed.
0: Okay.
2: He was the drummer of the
0: family. And so the family, you guys all used to sing together?
2: We used to have a group called A My Size and the Size Family. Traveled all over the world. Opened up for Kirk Franklin. God's Property. All of that. Shirley Caesar.
0: How old were you then?
2: I was like, had to been 8 years old.
1: I ain't gonna lie to you, T. You got a lot of personality sitting here. When you and your family sung together, did y'all used to fight over first mic? Who gonna sing the solo?
0: Who had the mic? That.
2: I mean, we all did.
0: So they all can sing like you?
2: Yeah.
1: Wow.
2: They just don't like to.
0: What a gift.
1: I know y'all house was harmonies, loud growing up.
2: Listen, a commercial come on, we in harmonies, baby.
1: I already know.
0: That's a gift. That's
2: harmonies.
0: Beautiful.
1: I already know.
0: So, Tashay, wait a minute. So, Kirk Franklin, you mentioned him. You guys haven't worked together, though?
2: You not personally yet.
0: Not since you were eight?
2: No.
0: On the road?
1: Who are some people in the industry, whether it be gospel, whether it be like regular music or R&B music, who are some people that you would like to work

0: one of my favorites.
1: Yes.
0: Leandria is one of my favorites, right? Where I go, wow, I like that, those unbelievable vocals. And that's what you have. Yo. You have a song and you said, and you wrote it yourself.
1: Yes. Me and Dejan, shout out to Dejan, the artist. He helped me co-write this song, vocal produced it, and shout out to Harvest Worship. They was the worship team that I built from the ground up, and they did vocals, added vocals on it on top of that. But this was a song that I heard when I was living in Waco a couple of years ago, before I lost my house due to a fire, and I kept hearing this melody, and I was so mad when Jasmine Sullivan pulled out "Pick Up My Feelings" because it sounded just like that.
0: Really,
1: and I was like, I don't want nobody think I'm trying to be like her, you know what I'm saying? And because I know it's about gospel and I know it's about the Lord, but I can still be jazzy and neo soulish with my music, you know what I'm saying?
0: Do me a favor then. The song is called "That I Even Heard." What's the name of it?
1: "My Desire."
0: And you wrote it with your friend. Okay, just listen. Coming up, you got to hear this woman sing. You have got to hear what I heard and what is tripping me out. More with Tashae Sice singing live in the studio. It's Didi in the Morning. 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
3: Good morning. Traffic's on the increase coming down. 75 pretty much on schedule this time of the morning out in Campbell County into Anderson County. Just watch for a little bit of radar on 75, especially around that Caramel exit as that traffic volume increases. Alcoa Highway here up by UT Medical Center as it continues to build on Alcoa Highway coming out of Blount County. 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I'm Commander Chuck with your on-time traffic.
4: Good morning, happy Thursday. The heat dome continues with forecast highs back in the low 90s today. Heat index values pushing close to 100 degrees. And really the best chance for rain today is going to be towards Tri-Cities and the Smoky Mountains. 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That's your latest forecast. I'm meteorologist Mike Witcher from the East Tennessee Weather Center. And remember to always get the latest forecast weather updates with the East Tennessee Weather app.
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Good morning. It's Didi in the morning. All right, you guys. I told you I saw a woman, and she was online, and I put out an APB, a special bulletin, a PSA, and said, "Get this woman in here." Well, she's here, and I want y'all to take a listen at what I heard. All right, Miss Tashae Sice.

0: Jesus.
1: Come on now.
2: Hey, don't give him no more.
1: Now.
2: No, don't give him no
1: Come
2: more. Don't give him no
0: I don't
2: more.
0: Know what to say.
2: I'm talking about she made, look, G-Man, the engineer, he the pastor. She made him stand up.
0: Yeah, oh my God.
2: Come on.
0: I didn't stomp Woo. Beat. Okay.
2: Oh,
0: girl,
2: boy.
0: You are. Oh my God.
3: Hallelujah. Yeah.
0: To Shay Sice, everybody.
2: Look.
0: To Shay Sice.
2: She almost made me say, if there's any new members, please come to the front of the church.
0: I was
2: right
0: like, pass the plate. My God. Do you go and perform at churches
3: yes,
0: in different places?
3: Yes.
0: Yeah.
3: Yes.
0: Yeah. What is the
3: I'm
0: goal?
3: Available right now.
0: Tell me right now, what is your goal? Your
3: the
0: number
3: goal.
0: One goal right now. And where do you want to perform and with who?
3: Kimberell, y'all know that's my girl, okay?
2: Wow.
3: She know who I am, too. Her sister is my godmother.
0: Uh-huh.
3: But if I can even work with other artists, I would want to travel all over the world. That's what I want to do for a living.
0: Mm-hmm.
2: You have a gift.
0: You do have a gift.
2: You have a gift.
0: Like I said, how do people reach you? If they want you to perform, either they want you to be a guest vocalist at the church, maybe somebody wants you to sing at their wedding,
2: right.
0: Wherever it is, where can they find you that they can find Tashae Sice? Where?
3: You can find me at Artistry Soul Collective. You can reach out to me or to Shay Sice Music. They'll be able to contact you, send you a form, book the information, and we can go from there.
0: Okay. Mm.
2: Well, if I want you to wake me up in the morning with just a song, how can I do that? I want to, man, say that sound. You sound amazing.
0: Man.
2: I know you done heard this plenty of times before, but my God, you have an anointed voice.
3: Thank you so much.
0: All
3: yeah,
0: right.
3: So much.
0: And by the way, let me shout out to Artistry Soul Collective. I just got to send a shout out to them, too. Love
2: yes.
0: it. Well, listen, you know what? You're amazing. Please, y'all, clap it up for this woman. Make sure you support, find
3: Thank
0: her. I don't know what else to say.
3: Oh, my God.
2: Tap in, support.
0: Yeah. Tashae, appreciate you. Clap it up. Tashae, Sice, everybody.
3: Thank
0: you. It's Dee Dee in the morning.
3: You.
0: Hey, it's Dee Dee in the morning. 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
1: All right, I got to tell y'all something first of all. Good morning. That's the first thing I'm going to tell y'all. Good morning. It's Dee Dee in the morning. Good morning, JJ. JJ Williamson right there. Good morning. And
2: good morning.
1: Trey G, good morning to you.
3: Hey, happy Thursday.
1: Happy Thursday. I want to know, everybody is a happy Thursday. I'm going to tell you why. Today, I got to go get my nails done and get my eyebrows waxed.
3: Why you say it with so much conviction, though? Like,
1: this mustache of mine is growing, too. Oh, I got to go on and admit it.
2: Yeah, buddy. Yeah,
1: today's wax day. I'm so excited to go get my face waxed.
3: You can't, come what? On now. You can't really see it unless you're paying attention to it.
1: Yeah, you can. You can see it.
2: No, you can see it. Matter of fact, Dee Dee, before you go get it waxed, this is the best time to go, like, rob a bank or something.
1: Why?
2: Because you're in disguise now.
3: Shut up.
1: Damn, how thick you think my mustache is?
3: Right. Come on. Yeah,
2: you need a number one blade if you went to the barbershop.
1: Yeah, okay. Let's get into the hot topics, though, y'all, because did you hear what DJ Academic said about the certain rappers that are broke? You going to be shocked. Let's go.
0: Ooh. Welcome to the chat. Hot Topics.
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1: 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Hey, before we get into anything, guys, I just want to shout out to Georgia's youngest mayor. Now, I know it's supposed to be No Politics Thursday, but I tell you, certain things have come up and I got to.
3: Got to
1: go there.
2: Yeah, you got to.
1: Georgia's youngest mayor, his name is Jaden Williams. He made history in January, as Georgia's youngest sitting mayor at just the age of 22.
3: Oh, wow.
1: Well, he's been ousted already from his post.
3: Oh, damn.
1: He's been removed from office because the 22-year-old mayor allegedly spent city funds on food, haircuts, clothing, and exchanging explicit texts with his 18-year-old high school sweetheart. Is that a Stockbridge, Georgia? So the 22-year-old mayor has been removed because that's what he was using the city funds on.
3: When you said his name was Jaden, I knew he was young at that point. First of all, second of all, not he been spending it on haircuts, fools. He been Uber Eating and everything.
1: Hold on, no, roughly $2,600 he spent on gas. Now that the city got to give him.
3: Yeah, I got to commute back to the office.
1: Right. Give him that one. They also said he spent the money on haircuts.
3: Of course.
1: Yeah, movies. Yeah. What else did they say? I'm sorry, wait, hold on. Something.
3: Clothes.
1: Oh, personal errands.
3: Yeah.
1: What else? Yeah.
3: It sounded like he was on TikTok shop a lot.
1: Oh, hold on a second. And T-bone steaks.
3: His ass on that TikTok shop too much, entirely too much. They done caught him up. See there?
1: There it is. 22-year-old mayor now has been removed. All right.
2: Damn.
1: Hey, let's talk about DJ Academics came out and started outing what? Rappers who are broke?
3: Broke rappers, pretty much. And he started at the top of the list. He said there's one in particular who really broke. And you see them all the time.
5: First of all, rappers are extremely broke. The top like six media niggas make more than probably every rapper not named Drake, Lil Baby, Future. Like, there's about like 10, 15 rappers that make a lot. The rest of them rappers are dead broke, bro. So these days, rappers don't even want interviews to sell music. Matter of fact, Boosie don't even promote his music. Mm. So when Boosie was doing interviews, he would gain more traction for speaking on other people, not speaking on himself. Let's be very clear here. So remember what I said. Interview used to be a way to promote yourself, and it was a exchange.
3: So he's saying Boosie is one of the brokest rappers that's out right now. Mm. That's why you see him all on 60 Minutes, all on social media pages, all on your timeline, because he ain't got no money.
1: Uh-oh. Boosie going to answer in about, what? How many minutes y'all give it before Boosie answers?
3: He's taking his finger off the button right now.
1: Yeah.
2: Yeah, matter of fact, he just hit send.
3: Right.
1: Yeah. Because you know he going to respond.
3: Yeah.
2: What?
3: I agree with Academics, though, to a certain extent. I don't think Boosie is broke. But I do think a lot of them early 2000s rappers. You got Rich Boy. You got a bunch of rappers out of Atlanta.
1: You think Designer's broke?
3: Okay. Don't do that.
1: All right. Wait. Who else do you think? What about Offset?
3: Ooh. I think Offset got a gambling problem. I don't think he's broke, though.
1: I think he's broke compared to rappers.
3: JJ said he'd be buying them Michael Jackson jackets. I think he got enough money to get a couple more.
1: They got a couple of those at Zara and Express in the mall. And those are going for about $120.
3: That ain't cheap now.
1: Yeah, okay, but still, he can afford that. But I'm just trying to tell y'all, I think it's him. But speaking of, did I hear that he started a radio station?
3: Oh, he did. I forgot about that. Yeah, Offset definitely did. It's called Need FM is what it's called. And you can actually call it and get some suggestions.
6: 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This your boy Offset. Power player, tell me what you need, man. Some of y'all need some closure.
7: He said he at work, but really, he's
6: Some of y'all need some answers.
4: Who the hell gave you a radio show?
6: What? Some of y'all just need somebody to tell y'all what really going on.
7: Okay, I'm
6: going to
7: take that shoe and stick it up your ass.
6: So don't open up these phone lines. You got something sitting on your mind? Call me.
7: It's a lot of monitoring spirits.
6: It's a lot of what? Hit me at 470-742-6949. Tell Seth what you need. Just don't call up here with all that cap, man.
3: He following in our footsteps. What it sound like?
1: He need money.
3: Stop.
2: But the way he put that number out there, man, I don't think it's gonna last. To a 470.
3: He ain't doing the 33.
1: Right. Hey, listen, coming up next hour, we got into a heated debate about this Jasmine Crockett, Chris Brown conversation. We want to know what you think, too. Coming up, it's DD in the morning. Hey, good, I was going to say Tuesday morning. Thursday morning.
3: Yes.
1: What is today, guys?
3: It is
1: September 17th.
3: Yeah, it is.
1: Well, good morning. It's DD in the morning. Once I figure out where the hell I am, what my name is, and what day it is, and everything else, and what year, I get it together this morning. There's Trey G. He's here to tell us what's trending.
3: You don't even know what you want to eat. You know, fellas, I always got to tell the ladies what they want to eat, too. Damn. Can we talk about Candy Burris real quick? You know, Todd has said that he's releasing a new movie with a lot of the house husbands. And then he also spoke about him and Candy, you know, having a very exciting bedroom escapade with threesomes throughout their marriage. Well, now Candy is speaking out and saying that kind of hurt her, that he actually revealed that information. She said in a statement, "A man who has already hurt me to my core is furthering the damage by choosing to sensationalize our sex life to stretch his 5 minutes of fame. What consensually happens between a husband and wife in the privacy of their marriage is just that. Private," is what she is saying. But I really thought that this was well known already.
1: I did too, though. I thought she always talked about it, and they talked about it on the show, and that she had a dungeon.
3: Yeah, on the show and all of that.
1: Yeah, him at a sex dungeon and this and that. But here's the thing. You wanted to keep it private between you two. I thought there was a third person involved. Yeah. What happens if she talks? Or is it a he?
3: Oh, God. Don't speculate like that. Right.
1: Coming up next hour, we got into a heated debate about this Jasmine Crockett, Chris Brown conversation. It's next. It's DD in the morning.
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8: I'm Bree Wood with BIN News Now. A 3-year-old boy is dead in Pontiac, Michigan after accidentally shooting himself with his father's unsecured handgun in an apartment. Oakland County Sheriff Michael Bouchard.
9: Think about your kids. Think about the safety of who comes into the home, even if it's not your child. It's not a difficult task.
8: He says the tragedy was preventable and is reminding gun owners to safely secure their firearms. Police have identified black 18-year-old Michael Howard Jr. as the victim killed in a mass shooting on Chicago's West Side. Six others were wounded after gunmen exited two vehicles and opened fire. No arrests have been made yet. And the Congressional Black Caucus Foundation is celebrating its 50th anniversary as its annual legislative conference gets underway in Washington, D.C. The 5-day event features more than 100 forums focused on issues affecting black communities and comes just weeks before the midterms. 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

0: good morning. It's Didi in the morning. Trey G's with me. Also, comedian J.J. Williamson. Can we please talk about the Texas State Representative Vinton Jones, who on Saturday got out there on stage with Jasmine Crockett to present Chris Brown with a proclamation of some sort, right?
1: Yeah.
0: So they do this, and then all of a sudden the next day, or was that Sunday, everybody loses their mind. Everybody loses their mind after they see it.
1: Right.
0: Well, half the audience, we should say that. Half of the folks lost their mind. Well, clearly, this guy here,
1: He should have stayed in the car.
0: Well, he listened to the half that was angry. He didn't listen to the half that was positive or that cared.
1: Right.
0: So he caved. He caved to the pressure of everybody talking to him online. I ain't never seen nobody cave this fast.
1: Yeah.
0: He caved and left. When I tell you he left Jasmine Crockett out there, he was like, I'm sorry. I did it. I'm sorry. Take a listen to what he said.
2: First off, I want to offer an apology. And I think that this is a very important conversation around domestic violence. And I want to offer my apology to Black women, to women, and to anyone who has experienced domestic violence. And really express that it was not my intention to be able to stoke the traumas that goes into that, as well as the background of this situation. We were here at the request, you know, of the venue to come in, be able to honor the importance of this evening that was going on. So both Chris Brown and Usher, we were brought in to help and talk to and mobilize voters who need to be engaged right now in this very important election that we have going on in November.
0: Nonetheless, I like Jason Lee, what he said about Jasmine Crockett, because people are trying to come for her.
1: Yo.
0: Yeah, so what did he say?
1: Yeah, Jason Lee is pretty much, he was sitting down on a podcast and he was talking about with Don Lemon, the same person, and he was pretty much defending Jasmine Crockett, saying, look, Black women shouldn't have to be the backbone of America all the damn time now.
3: I am not trying to hear nothing about tradition. Jasmine Crockett do what the hell she want to do. By the way, I love the little cinch waist, and I love the fact that she had her face beat. And you know what? What Black women are really tired of more than anything, more Black women are tired of people telling the Black woman that it's her job to keep the house moving no matter what the sorry ass man they got at home does to them. The Democrats did Jasmine wrong.
0: Mm.
3: What the Democrats should have done when the Republicans gerrymandered her out of her seat, what they should have done is double down on her and double down on a Black woman. But you know what they're never going to do in this country? Double down on a Black woman. We saw what they did to Kamala. We can go on and on and on. So I don't blame her for doing what she needed to do, because we wouldn't be talking about Jasmine Crockett right now or voting in Texas. By the way, vote for Tellerico, even if Jasmine don't come to work to tell you to do it.
0: Hmm.
3: Who cares?
1: Damn.
3: Jasmine doing what Jasmine want to do.
0: I know that's okay. He said she's doing what she wanted to do. What's wrong, Trey?
1: See, but and I get it. I do understand that Black women shouldn't be the backbone all the time for the country and all this and that. But I do think there is a certain responsibility that you have with the platform that you have and that you've, like, worked. You know what I'm saying? You've done all this campaigning for yourself. You've done all this campaigning for the Democratic Party, for the people.
0: Mm-hmm.
1: If it's truly about the people, then you should get out there and do what is going to benefit the people, despite what you feel personally.
0: Mm-hmm.
1: So I get what he's saying, but I do think as a public figure and as a political figure, you have a responsibility to get out there and say, hey, listen, mobilize and vote for James Tallarico, because we have a chance to do something historic.
0: I'll tell you guys, I saw this, and they said, because of everything that's going on right now, James Tallarico's popularity and numbers are surging in the polls right now, which is good news. But I want to say this about that. I hear what everybody's saying and what Jasmine should do and this and that. Guess what we should do? Stop looking for Jasmine to do it for us, right?
1: 100%.
0: And what we should be doing right now, instead of saying, well, Jasmine should have got up there and she should have done this and she should have endorsed Tallarico. You know his name. Clearly, let me ask you, what do you know about him?
1: Right.
0: If you know his name, Google him and figure out what he stands on. You know what I mean?
1: No. But I think more than ever now, we need unification. We need to unify. We need to unite. We need to be one. We need to be in solidarity.
0: Well, I agree.
1: And it continues to hinder us when we have these, like, personal
0: feelings.
1: You're
0: saying Democrats, or are you saying
1: Democrats?
0: Okay.
1: Yeah, Democrats.
0: Okay.
1: Yeah. If you are a Democrat, then you need that unification, because they are trying to unify. They are employing tactics that are underhanded and behind the scenes, doing all this crazy stuff. So we need to have that same kind of, like, you know, movement.
0: You want to hear what I saw somebody say? Not only do the Democrats need need to unify, but we as African Americans should, and that we need to stop sitting up here doing this to Jasmine and expecting her to be in a position to hold us down and to say this and to represent us and to talk about Tallarico. Mm-hmm. And they said what we're doing is destroying the credibility that when there is another candidate that comes up in the eyes of some of these other folks in America, mm-hmm. you know, if we make one mistake,
1: right,
0: your president can make 34 mistakes. Mm-hmm. We make one, it judges everybody. Everybody want to judge our whole community almost. So we need to collectively stop going at Jasmine because the other community is looking. We're going to need somebody to continue to vote for African-American women, right? Yo. There's going to be another one coming up behind Jasmine that's going to need our vote.
1: Yo.
0: And if we sit up there and we're tearing her apart, right, and other folks look at that, I don't think that helps us. Y'all give me what your thoughts are on this whole situation with James Tallarico, Jasmine Crockett, everything that's going on. Give me y'all's thoughts. You hear what's going on up here. Me and Trey about to get into it.
1: Not at all. Girl, it's too early.
0: All right, let us know right now what your thoughts are. Let me know what your thoughts are, all right? You hear ours. What are your thoughts? 833, talk to Didi.
4: That's 833-825-5233.
0: What are your thoughts? Jasmine Crockett, James Tallarico, Chris Brown, and the Texas representative that caved.
1: Ben Jones.
0: That caved. It's Didi in the morning. 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
11: Good morning. More volume spotted here in the last few minutes trying to get up out of Blount County up by the airport. Alcoa Highway is busy as you work your way up by Singleton Station headed towards Knox County. Leaving Blount County, it's busy now on 275 over here southbound at Woodland, Baxter Avenue. Plenty of radar throughout East Tennessee. You're going to see a lot of that this week. Hey, don't let a slipping transmission make things worse on your car or truck. Having transmission problems, come to AMCO Transmissions today in North Knoxville. I'm Commander Chuck with your on-time traffic.
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0: with Jasmine and Crockett, James Tallarico, her getting up on stage and giving something to Chris Brown and the rep who caved and you know, there's a lot going on. We want to know your thoughts. Good morning. Hi, who's this?
1: Kenya.
0: Hey, Kenya, what are your thoughts? What do you think about this whole situation?
1: I think both of you are right. You both make good points.
0: Who, me and Trey?
1: She has a I think she does have a responsibility to say something because she's in that arena. She's a politician. So, yeah, she should endorse and get everybody on board. All the ones that wanted to vote for her that maybe not wanting to vote now. Yeah, say his name. Get them out there. And then I also agree with Trey and G, with you, and that people do need to do their own research as well. It's a two-way thing.
0: Right, exactly. Thank you so much for your call. I appreciate you listening.
2: I agree with that part, but I'm just saying, as a public servant, as a public official, it is on you to be like, hey, listen, I'm going to look out for my people, even if they're not looking out for themselves.
0: Right. Okay.
2: Yeah.
0: All right, hold on a second. Hey, good morning. Who's this?
3: Hi, good morning. This is Teresa. I'm from Lancaster.
0: Hey, Teresa.
2: Lancaster.
0: You hear what's going on, right? We in here. Boy, me and Trey are debating it. Everybody in America is debating about this whole situation. What are your thoughts?
3: So I think that in this climate, with this crazy Republican Party, First of all, I'm a registered voter, and I always vote.
0: Good.
3: So I say, let's get behind Tallarico. Let's endorse him. And I wish that Jasmine would come out a little bit more, because I'm sorry, as a black person, sometimes black people only want to endorse who they see other black people endorse. And if they feel like they don't feel comfortable with Tallarico because he's a white man, hey, he's a white man that happens to be Democrat, and I just... I've researched him. I like his policies. And I say, let's just get behind him.
0: I agree.
3: Through. Anybody is better than this ridiculous Republican Party that's trying to push us back. It's like Kamala says, we're going to go back if we don't try to, you know, get Democrats and get some seats and move forward. I'm all for Jasmine. I'm thankful for all the years that she was in office and what she's done for us. I would really, really like to see her get behind him and give a push, because I think that's what a lot of young black Democrats need.
0: Okay, awesome. Thank you so much for your call, and thank you for listening. We appreciate you. Good morning. Hi, who's this?
4: Good morning. This is PZ.
0: All right, PZ, you hear what's going on. So, you know, Jasmine Crockett, this all started when Jasmine Crockett and what's that rep again? Vinton?
2: Vinton Johnson, I think is his name.
0: Well, when they got
2: when
0: Vinton Jones got up there on that stage with Chris Brown, it started something. Everybody got mad that she could go out here and promote Chris Brown, but she won't promote and talk about James Tallarico and blah, blah, blah. Like, this is going on. Everybody has an opinion. What's your opinion?
4: My opinion is a couple of things. One, we are not upset that Jasmine got up there to, not represent.
2: Right.
4: We are upset that the people she chose to represent in that moment. Personally, there are several people that they could have got that award. I don't know what Chris Brown has done that is remarkable for the community. And I'm going to be honest, I'm not a fan of him. Usher, I love Chris Brown, not so much.
0: Okay.
4: But there hasn't been a time where Chris Brown has not even been in trouble. Like, he hasn't taken responsibility for anything he's done or changed. Now, that is the issue. Now, Jasmine is a black woman, and I am a black woman. I'm going to speak for women. But the opportunity on stage to present this award is like it's not meaningful. You give it to somebody who hasn't done anything for the community. In addition, the people are saying, oh, she should have endorsed. No, she shouldn't. She did her job. She went out there, she represented, and they cheated her out of something that she did earn. So asking a black woman to step in and clean up a mess and encourage and unity, no, that's not something we need to be doing in 2026.
2: But let me ask you this one question. Do you feel like it's almost like sore loserish because you lost? Now it's like, okay, I'm going to take my ball and go home instead of have an actual commitment to the party that you committed to. It's not a commitment to myself. It's a commitment to my party.
4: Absolutely not. Not.
2: Interesting.
4: How often people of color in this community at this day and age, even in the past, are we told we need to accept our loss and keep it pushing? No, absolutely not. Not in 2026. In 2026. Okay, I lost, but I'm going to do me. I'm going to celebrate me because I've invested. I've done the work. And talking about doing work, Chris Brown has not done shadow work. I don't know Tallarico. I'm not even a resident of Texas, but I'm from Texarkana. And so I understand what Jasmine is going through, where she's from. There's a lot of work that she put in that is not being respected. And is given why they are attacking her, it'll never be enough. It will never be enough for a black woman to be well-educated, to come out and support, or just be herself. How dare she decide, hey, at this time, I'm just going to do me. And people got a problem with that. We can never...
2: I get it. I do understand, mm-hmm. but that feels very personal. Mm-hmm. And you're not. It's not.
0: I see what she's saying.
2: You're a person of the person. Yeah. It's a person of the people.
4: When I'm on my job, I'm an educator. I'm on my job. But when I'm at home, I'm peasy.

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1: Carol in the classroom.
0: All right, Peasy, thank you for your call, and I appreciate it. I love your passion, girl, and your opinion. It's your opinion. We want to know your opinion on this situation right now. Phone lines are open at 833. Talk to Dee Dee.
2: That's 833-825-5233.
0: What are your thoughts? Jasmine Crockett, James Tallarico, Chris Brown, and the Texas representative that Vin caved.
3: Vin Jones.
0: That caved.
3: Say that man's name.
0: What are
2: Vinton?
0: Vinton.
2: Vinton.
0: What are your thoughts? All right, it's Dee Dee in the morning.
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5: Good morning. TDOT's in the process of clearing up a couple of accidents out here. There's still some volume, however, in West Knoxville on the Interstate 40 East and West. Over the top of West Hills, it's crowded Pillsbury Parkway. Over the interstate when that traffic headed out through Hardin Valley on Pillsbury Parkway towards the Oak Ridge area. Radar down I-40 throughout Roane County this morning. 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I'm Commander Chuck with your on-time traffic.
6: Hey, good morning. It's Dee Dee in the morning, guys. This is crazy. Trey G and I got into an interesting debate earlier this morning on one of our hot topics.
7: Yeah, you know we always debating about
6: something. Yes, we do.
8: Oh, Lord. You just agree with me.
9: I'm just glad it was peaceful.
6: Oh, yeah. It was always peaceful, yeah, me and Trey. Yeah.
9: I don't know about that.
6: Because
9: if you don't agree with Trey, you won't get him no breakfast. Shut up,
6: Gia. Hey, I'll be honest with you. When me and Trey get into disagreements, he'll try to park his car near mine. I go out there and move it. I don't even want my car next to his. Let me go move my car.
9: Yeah, that's so fast.
6: Yeah. We got into it over this whole situation. James Tallarico, the fact that he and Jasmine Crockett, we tried to figure out what's going on because Jasmine Crockett gets on stage with Chris Brown, her in the man that caved, the Texas representative.
9: Vinton Jones.
6: He caved, y'all. I just want to say that man caved so hard when the pressure got him. Yeah, he apologized. He's like, I'm sorry, guys. I'm sorry.
7: He started backpedaling, boy.
6: His knees started shaking. I'm sorry.
9: And he came like he ain't have no teeth in his mouth.
7: Shut up.
6: Hey, Vinton, we understand you couldn't take the heat because the pressure from the public got him. But anyways, we were all having this conversation about it. What was right? What was wrong? Some people think Jasmine shouldn't have got up there. And if she did, she should have pushed Tallarico. She ain't endorsing him. Da, da, da. We even fought in this studio. What are your thoughts? I'm tired of my opinion. What's your opinion? Let's go to the phones. Hey, good morning. Who's this?
10: It's Amir. Good morning, Dee Dee. Yeah, my opinion is I'm going to have to roll with Trey G.
6: Mm-hmm.
10: I love you, Dee Dee, and I love Jasmine. Mm-hmm. But at the end of the day, if we want to, you know, have a better outcome of what we had in the past, she got to rally behind Tallarico. She needs to use her platform more and say, hey, guys, I didn't win, but we need to help my brother win on this side because we desperately need this seat, and we got to move Dallas and North Dallas, Texas, period. We got to move us forward and not backwards.
7: 1,000%.
6: But you know what, though? I don't know, because, you know, we're all talking about this in a way, but does Tallarico want her endorsement? Because some people think that, you know, she's toxic or she's, you get what I'm saying? There are certain people who don't, who never agreed with her way of politics. You get what I'm saying?
7: You said do the research, and I've seen him, do interviews, and he's actively wanted her endorsement.
6: Yeah.
7: He said that I would wish that she would endorse me. I would hope.
6: Yeah, but.
10: Yeah, he does.
6: But here's my thing.
10: He definitely does.
6: Hey, guess what I said to somebody, though, truthfully? We have an opportunity right now. So, as everybody's listening to this show, and let me tell you something, our show is syndicated around the country, too.
7: Right.
6: And as we're all talking, in different parts of Texas, it's syndicated, right?
7: Mm-hmm.
6: And if everybody is seeing what's going on and everybody in the state of Texas is watching this, and I said this earlier, and that is this, now it's on us.
7: Right.
6: This man's name is, he's trending like crazy. Right? We're talking about him on the radio. She didn't talk about him was probably the best thing that could have happened. You want to know why? Because now it's on us. It's upon us to do our research. Mm. And now we'll know.
7: We'll know
6: who he is. And we'll know when we go in there. And it's important to vote and everything. It has made everybody pay attention to voting.
7: Yep.
6: It's made everybody pay attention to him. And now we're involved in the process. So her not mentioning him was a great ploy tool. If it was a PR stunt, whatever the hell it was, it worked.
10: It could have been that way.
6: Yeah.
10: It definitely could have been that way. It could have been more of a, hey, let's leave them out to separate their fans so it can make more.
6: But you don't hear what I'm saying.
10: That way.
7: I agree, hold on a second.
10: She disappeared.
6: I don't think so, guys, because I'm telling you, what is done right now is bigger than what she could have done. What we're hearing right now, it is. If she just would have said endorsement, guess what would have happened? We were like, okay. Yeah. But right now, the controversy has added more to the situation that's making us go and look for this guy.
7: But see, we don't know that.
6: You could have endorsed,
7: I don't like that though, but you could have endorsed him and then you could have had this big groundswell of supporters.
6: I don't know.
7: That just really showed up for that man. You can't say that.
6: I'm going to tell you something right now. Let me tell you why. This is something that a campaign would love. Free advertising. We talking about this dude all day and every station is, y'all.
7: But imagine if every station that she got on, she was like, go vote for James. Go vote for James. Go vote for James. You know how many people that would mobilize too,
6: right,
7: though.
6: Well, let's see. I don't know. His polls are up. They say the numbers are highest they've seen so far after all of this. So let's see. Good morning. Hi. Who's this?
11: This is Monica. Good morning. I agree with both of you, Trey and you, because you do have good points. I just don't agree with the tear down. I don't agree with tearing Jasmine down.
6: I don't either.
7: 100%.
11: Yeah, because she's not supporting him. But there could be a reason behind that, because this is a red state. All these white people that I live around, they got Tyrico in their yard. Maybe they don't want to mix that Jasmine with that to have those people pull back. It's a lot behind just one thing. It's not just because Jasmine's black. Let's pull the black people. We're trying to win the vote.
6: Right.
11: That's what we're trying to do.
6: That's what I said. What if this is all stage, you guys? What if this is all
11: staged?
6: Yes, because
11: they ask her about Tyrico, she smiles. She never says anything. She smiles. Because I agree. I think they're going to work once he gets in office. I believe they're going to work together.
6: Right. Because you're feeling the way. See, I said stage because of the way this thing has surged and what it's done. You know what I mean? The controversy sells. Yeah. Controversy gets people talking. Controversy is what you want and need. And this is amazing because, like I said, people are paying attention. And if you don't, I keep saying this, please go Google this man, find out what his policies are, what he stands for. Also, everybody, please get registered to vote, because this is the opportunity for us to use this. Yeah. And so thank you, Jasmine.
11: I totally agree.
6: Thank you, Jasmine, Chris
11: I
6: Brown,
11: totally
6: Usher,
11: agree.
6: Everybody. You gave us an opportunity to get everybody registered to vote, paying attention to what's going on. So thank you. And thank you for your calls, everybody. We appreciate all the calls this morning.
7: Yeah.
6: Boy.
7: That last one, that was a reach, but I'll let you have it.
6: I like it, but listen, get ready. Get registered to vote, everybody. Make sure you do that. And
9: don't be surprised. Some people in line right now. It motivated folks just that much.
6: Sure. I think so.
7: I hope so. The conversation does. Too.
9: Yeah,
7: don't turn Jasmine down.
9: Yeah, don't turn it down.
6: I like that. All right, y'all. It's Didi in the morning. The wait is over. 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
3: Hey, it's Didi in the morning. We're all here. By the way, before I do anything, please, like I said, go to onevoyagecruise.com. You guys know it's going to be a dope cruise.
4: One voyage.
3: It says sail September 26th, and even for Halloween, let me tell you, they got beach parties, spades contests, concerts, ladies' night. The celebs are there from, let me see, Cedric Entertainers on the boat, Wyclef Jean, T.I., Rick Ross, King George. Who else can I tell you? LaToya Luckett,
5: 803 Fresh,
3: Cupid. Who else?
4: Yeah, Cupid gonna be on there too.
3: Yeah, it's gonna be. This thing is gonna be crazy fun. I said,
5: jam packed.
3: So here's the deal. Starts at like 1900. If you put my code in, it's called my code would be Didi. 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
3: 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And we're going to have a lot of fun. Let's get into these hot topics. Did y'all hear what they're saying about the men in this country? Men in this country.
5: Oh, Lord.
3: Up against the women. This is some shocking news. Let's go.
2: Let her cook.
0: Hot topics. 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Only on Didi in the morning.
3: 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See store for details. All right, so guess what they're now saying about men in this country. According to a new statistic, the number of single young men in the U.S. has reached a record high of over 60%.
1: Wow.
5: Yeah, I think I heard this.
3: Yep. They're saying that men under the age of 30 right now, 60% of the men under 30 are reporting they are single. They're choosing peace.
4: I'm single again.
3: Is that right, Trey? Everybody wants peace?
5: Yeah, 100%. 100%. Yeah. I think it's so hard to find a partner now in this like millennial generation and like Gen Z generation. It's just like, bro, just focus on what you can focus on.
3: Okay.
5: Just control what you can control.
3: Can I tell you what they're saying? They said a growing number of men in their 20s are focusing on career growth, financial stability, fitness, education, business, travel, and peace of mind, they said, before committing.
5: And I ain't gonna lie, it is addictive.
3: What, being by yourself?
5: Yes, being by yourself, being at peace, not arguing with nobody, being able to come and go as you please. Like, and if you add something to someone, okay, that's different, but my God.
3: Hey, hold on a second. Hey, let me tell you something. Arguing ain't nothing but spice in the relationship, all right? That's like putting some Lowry's in there or some slap your mama. Yeah. That's what an argument is.
5: Yeah.
1: An argument will enhance your relationship,
3: you.
1: Too.
3: Because that makeup, JJ.
5: Yeah.
1: There ain't nothing like that makeup.
3: And don't let it be an angry makeup session.
5: All this spice gonna send you to the upper room early.
3: All right.
5: That's all it's gonna do. Too much seasoning for you.
3: All right. Hey, let's talk about DJ Academics.
5: Yep. So Academics was basically on his IG Live the other day, and he was talking about broke rappers, which I think is a conversation that probably needs to be had more frequently. But he's saying a lot of these rappers in the game don't really have it like they say they do.
6: First of all, rappers are extremely broke. The top like six media niggas make more than probably every rapper not named Drake, Lil Baby, Future. Like, there's about like 10, 15 rappers that make a lot. The rest of them rappers are dead broke, bro. So these days, rappers don't even want interviews to sell music. Matter of fact, Boosie don't even promote his music. So when Boosie was doing interviews, he would gain more traction for speaking on other people, not speaking on himself. Let's be very clear here. So remember what I said. Interview used to be a way to promote yourself, and it was a exchange.
5: Mm. I do think he makes a good point. I do think a lot of the time, especially nowadays, rappers don't have it like they say they do in music.
3: Okay.
5: I won't say Boosie is broke, though.
3: Okay, Boosie may not be. Okay, let me name Blueface. Is he broke?
5: You know what? With him streaming now, I think he's broke from music.
3: Okay.
5: But yeah, with him streaming, he got a little bad.
3: Okay, what about Trippy Red?
5: Ooh. Unless he invested his money really good. Yeah, I'm saying he out of there. He out of there.
3: Designer.
5: I'm gonna say Panda. I'm gonna say he out of there.
7: I got rolls in the little.
5: Yeah, I'm gonna say he out of there.
3: You think he's broke? Okay.
5: He might be out of there.
1: What about Chingy?
5: You know what? Chingy might have a little bit of money. I think Chingy was smart with his money.
3: Really?
5: He might not have it from music, but he might got it from investments and stuff like that. I seen him the other day.
3: What about Offset?
5: He's doing good. But Offset got enough money to buy a couple Michael Jackson jackets. I think he's all right.
1: Well, what about the group Jeezy used to be in?
5: Shut up.
1: Boys in the Hood. What about the other? What about the other three?
5: Hey. I'm gonna tell you like this. They went back to the hood.
3: That's almost like, hey JJ, you might as well say everybody was a part of G Unit. Remember G Unit? Are they gone too?
5: Yeah.
3: Or Nelly? What was Nelly's? He had a group.
1: What about the Saint Lunatics?
5: Saint Lunatics.
3: All right.
5: Yeah, they out of there too.
3: All right, fine.
5: Damn, man.
3: All right, they're broke. Well, now that we've just destroyed a bunch of folks' careers, hey, we got $1,000 for you right now. Play our $1,000 minute game right now at 833. Talk to Didi.
5: That's 833-825-5233.
3: It's Didi in the morning.
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7: Good morning. TDOT's in the process of clearing up a couple of accidents out here. Still some volume, however, in West Knoxville on the Interstate 40 East and West. Over the top of West Hills, it's crowded Pillsbury Parkway. Over the interstate when that traffic headed out through Hardin Valley on Pillsbury Parkway towards the Oak Ridge area. Radar down I-40 throughout Roan County this morning. 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I'm Commander Chuck with your on-time traffic.
3: Hey, good morning. It's Didi in the morning on this Thursday.
5: Whoa, whoa, whoa.
3: It's no politics Thursday. I think we did all right. We may have talked about politics 10%.
5: It's a tad.
1: Just a little bit.
5: Nothing crazy.
3: Actually, yeah, maybe 10% when I talked about the mayor of Atlanta who was 22 who was removed. All right. Yeah, hey, listen, real quick. What's trending?
5: Yeah, can we talk about Drake real quick? This ain't got nothing to do with politics, but it do got something to do with good music. He dropped a brand new song after his Fear of Missing Out short film, and it sounds really dope.
8: Shit.

0: Okay, I want this song. I want this song. When is it dropping? What's the story?
1: So it's him and Don Toliver. It's off of his Fear of Missing Out, like, short film. It hasn't dropped, like, officially on platforms just yet, but it's coming.
0: Hurry up.
1: It's definitely coming, bro. That's a smash.
0: I can't wait for that. All right, listen, we got cash. We're going to play our $1,000 Minute game next. It's Didi in the Morning.
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3: I'm Bree Wood with BIN News Now. A 3-year-old boy is dead in Pontiac, Michigan after accidentally shooting himself with his father's unsecured handgun in an apartment. Oakland County Sheriff Michael Bouchard.
4: Think about your kids. Think about the safety of who comes into the home, even if it's not your child. It's not a difficult task.
3: He says the tragedy was preventable and is reminding gun owners to safely secure their firearms. Police have identified black 18-year-old Michael Howard Jr. as the victim killed in a mass shooting on Chicago's West Side. Six others were wounded after gunmen exited two vehicles and opened fire. No arrests have been made yet. And the Congressional Black Caucus Foundation is celebrating its 50th anniversary as its annual legislative conference gets underway in Washington, D.C. The 5-day event features more than 100 forums focused on issues affecting black communities and comes just weeks before the midterms. 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

0: Hey, it's Didi in the morning. Good morning, everybody. All right, Trey G's with me.
1: Hey, good morning.
0: Also, comedian JJ Williamson. You know, I love me some good entertainment and gossip.
2: Y'all already know.
0: I love it. All right,
2: love it.
0: And we got it because she's here from It's Only Entertainment. Everybody, our entertainment reporter and blogger, Miss Marie Davis.
1: All right,
2: Marie Davis.
0: Well, good morning, Marie.
3: Good morning. How are you all feeling today?
0: Feeling great. Marie, please, let's talk. Number one, I got to just say this. Nia Long. Are you a Nia Long fan?
3: I love Nia. Crushing on Nia.
0: Really?
3: Always crushing on Nia. Okay?
0: Right?
1: Hey, back up off my baby, Marie. Back up off my baby, though. Yeah, hold on.
3: We're going to have to fight. We're going to have to fight. But congratulations are in order for Nia, who received the 2,850th star on the Hollywood Walk of Fame. Yes, with Snoop Dogg and Michael Graham King as guest speakers. Now, Snoop Dogg's line stole the ceremony because he says for about 30 years, Nia Long had every black man in America thinking they had a chance, but you didn't. And she let you dream, and we appreciate that, Nia.
1: Right. Thanks.
2: You're not lying. Yeah.
3: Okay, wow. Now Nia career highlights, you know, Love Jones, Boys in the Hood, the Best Man franchise, and most recently we saw her play Katherine Jackson in the $1 billion Michael biopic.
2: That's right, yep.
3: Yes, now she was joined by Morris Chestnut, Terrence Howard, Lorenz Tate, her mom, and her former fiance were all there supporting her. Snoop Dogg said,
0: Wait.
1: Right, not Udoku?
0: Yeah.
1: Udoku?
3: Yes, he was there.
1: I know ill. Good for him, man. For still supporting
2: man. For real.
3: Don't say good for him.
0: Right.
1: He's trying to make up for it, Marie. He said, look, you see how I showed up for you, right?
0: Nah.
1: I'm a changed man, babe. I've been talking to the lady, babe.
2: Okay. Hey, matter of fact, I got traded, so I'm good now.
1: I'm good now.
3: He messed up bad.
0: Thank you.
3: Not Nia Long.
0: Right.
3: Okay. Nia Long.
0: Even though I saw Tasha K come out and say she didn't think Nia deserved
1: I did see that.
0: You saw that?
1: I saw that.
0: I said, Tasha, love you, Tasha, but no, that's
1: she
0: not right.
1: Tripping. Yeah, she tripping.
3: Tasha's hating.
0: Right. Okay, Sean Combs, Diddy.
3: Listen.
0: What's the story? What's the latest?
3: So it looks like Sean Combs' attorneys are filing a motion to withdraw on Monday from his $100 million defamation lawsuit, citing over 6 months of unpaid legal fees. Now, the filing describes a total breakdown in cooperation and communication, saying Combs hadn't made himself available for real conversations about his case in over 4 months.
1: Wow.
3: Now, this is a civil case separate from his criminal case, and he's currently serving a 50-month sentence at FCI Forks Dix in New Jersey on prostitution-related convictions.
0: Wait. I got a problem. So they're dropping him because they said he hasn't communicated in 4 months?
3: Nope.
0: Okay. I thought he was in a prison fight or something. They threw him in the hole.
1: Oh, God.
0: No, for real.
3: That could be the case.
0: Y'all remember there was a thing where they said they had a couple of months ago.
1: But you should still be able to get in touch with your attorney.
0: Not when you're in the hole, right?
1: What?
0: I never been there. I watched Shawshank Redemption. That's all I watched.
1: Yeah. I think Andy Dufresne even talked to his lawyer now.
3: But listen, Combs is pushing back. He's pushing back. He's saying he's not going to let anyone take advantage of him with fees that he never approved of. So there you go, Didi. He's not trying to pay.
0: Okay. I didn't know if the man was locked up in the hole.
1: Overcharging him is what he said. Okay. That's the reason
0: why.
1: That makes sense, man.
0: I got it. And then can we talk about something? I want to know whatever happened to this situation. Y'all remember, and we talked about it too, the lady of those, what's it called? High Rocks?
1: And
0: she had was it a stomach virus or just ate something bad? I don't know.
1: Yeah.
0: And it was going down her leg or something, right?
2: Oh my God.
3: Whatever that was. That's so nasty. Okay. The High Rocks athlete defecates mid-race and she won anyway.
0: Well, yeah, because if I got to go up behind her.
1: Yeah, pause. Not going behind her, Lord.
0: If I got to trail behind her.
1: That's still, man. You still in dangerous territory.
2: Dangerous dead, for real.
3: Of course she won. Who wants to follow up after all of that stuff?
0: There you go. Follow up.
1: There you go.
0: Follow up, Marie.
3: Yes, but her name is Joanna. She had a bowel accident during a race in Beijing, and she kept competing. Using shared equipments like the sleds and the rowing machine, and she still won. Now, video and photos went viral over the weekend showing, you know, the leak down her leg and her uniform, all that stuff. But they're saying the backlash wasn't really about her. It was about organizers not stopping the race for hygiene and safety reasons. Mm-hmm. Now, HYROX co-founder apologized publicly, admitting that HYROX made a mistake mm-hmm. by not reacting immediately during the race, and said new rules are now in place so a yeah. race director can pull an athlete for contamination risk going forward.
0: Damn,
3: and he's also condemning all of the harassments that Joanna is facing online, saying threats have no place in their community.
0: Yeah. Charmin is missing an opportunity to make her their spokesperson. All right.
3: Yes. I like to poop in private, okay? I don't want nobody seeing my business, okay?
0: Exactly. All right, Marie, if somebody's listening, they want to find out more from you, they want to get more entertainment, how do they find you and all that kind of stuff?
3: Yes, you can catch all of the entertainment coverage over at It's Only Entertainment on Facebook, Instagram, and all social media platforms. And check out our website, itsonlyentertainment.net. That is where the tea gets poured first. Mm. And you can follow me on Instagram at _MarieDavid_MarieDavid for more. Thank you so much, Dee Dee, Trey G, and JJ. This was awesome.
0: I love it. We love when you're on. Clap it up for this girl, Miss Marie David. It's Dee Dee in the morning. Do you need emergency cash now? 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

regulators. 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

0: Hey, good morning. All right, so listen, I got Trey G and comedian J.J. Williamson with me, and we're going to play our $1,000 minute game. Now, you know, this is the game where we give you 1 minute to answer 10 questions correctly, and if you do it, we're going to give you $10. Oh, no, we'll give you $1,000 for all 10.
1: Uh-huh.
0: And then if you answer like 5, maybe 6, we'll give you $10 for each one, okay?
1: Yep.
0: So we're about to play that. But before we do it, you guys, they said 25% of men said they don't mind if their partner flirted to get a deal on this. You wouldn't mind if your partner flirted to get a deal on this one item. What item would that be? And when I tell you, y'all gonna trip on this. And I can see how ladies would flirt. I would.
2: Is it a car?
0: Mm-mm.
3: Hotel?
0: No. Close.
2: Clothes?
0: Mm-mm.
2: Close to a hotel.
1: A house.
0: Mm-mm.
2: Yeah.
3: Damn, we close though.
2: Alone?
0: No. A mattress.
2: A mattress. If you flirt to get a deal for a mattress.
0: Hold on, let me tell you why. Y'all see how much mattresses are
3: nowadays?
0: Yeah,
3: they high as hell.
0: God dang it.
3: Yeah.
0: Hey, how come when I was a kid, my mama got us a mattress for $200?
3: Yeah.
0: I promise you, we had a mattress, my mama. Not less than that. And nowadays, you get a, what?
3: And then back then, hell, you could flip the mattress.
0: Yes, you could. You can't flip them.
3: You can't flip them no more.
0: They got us. I think that's what they did. Yeah. They got us so that we would have to go buy a new one because we can't flip it no more.
3: We can't flip it no more.
2: Mm-hmm. That's exactly how
0: they
2: did.
0: But now, I mean, because they are always pillow topped and another top. But you're right. We can't flip them.
3: Can't flip them.
0: And mattresses are thousands of dollars now. Yeah. And if you want a good one, somebody said you're going to spend about $5,000 for a good mattress.
2: Yeah. You better go to a wholesale store or something like that and get you a mattress. Don't be flirting with no damn sales.
3: Anytime I see somebody got a mattress on top of their hood and pinned down, I roll my window. Hey, man, where you get that from? That looked like that came from the low.
0: And it looked like it sleep good. Yeah.

0: expensive.
1: There was somebody, I can't remember which one, I got a mattress from, and they delivered it to my house, and it was rolled up.
2: Oh, I've seen it. They come in a box sometimes, too. You unroll it.
1: You unroll it.
2: Unravel and then, it.
1: Yeah.
0: Be out the way when you cut that wrap, though. That thing going to fall hard. Be out the way. Get out the way. Hey, don't have your baby right there.
1: Hey, good morning. Who is this?
3: Hey, good morning, Didi. This is Keita.
1: Hey, Keita.
2: Like Beyonce.
1: How you doing?
2: Like Keita.
3: I'm doing fine. How y'all doing this morning?
1: Wonderful, Keita. You got a wonderful name.
2: Keita, tell us something about yourself. Are you married? You got kids? What's up with you?
3: Mm-hmm. All of that. Woo.
2: Uh-huh.
1: Dang.
3: 21 and a half years. Military.
1: Mm. Military. Oh, really? What were you? What branch?
2: Yeah.
3: I was in the Army for about 8 years.
1: Where you been? Where you stationed? Where you been stationed at?
3: I was basically within the states, though. South Carolina, Fort Jackson, Fort Lee, Virginia.
2: Wow.
3: Hunter Army Airfield, Savannah, Georgia.
1: Dang. Okay, so you never did have to, because we, as a kid, you know, my mom married my stepfather. What was his name, Trey?
2: Bill Bennett.
1: Yep, and we went to Germany for 3 years, and then we ended up here.
3: Yeah.
1: Okay. Let's play the game. Let's spin the wheel. Here we go.
4: DG. JJ from the SIP.
0: Trey G. Trey G.
4: $20
1: bonus.
2: $20. All right, Keita, I'm going to read you the 10 questions. If you don't know the answer, baby K, what you going to say?
3: What am I going to say?
2: You going to say pass.
3: I don't know.
2: I'm glad you asked. Ain't no crazy questions on this game, all right? Just going to say pass, all right?
3: All right. All right.
2: And then we're going to
3: spin. I got Trey G?
2: Yeah, you got Trey.
3: Okay, Trey G. Let's do this, Trey.
2: Let's do it.
3: Okay.
2: Let's get paid. She want to get right into it. Let's do it. All right, first question, Keita. What is your favorite season of the year?
3: Fall.
2: What would be your ideal temperature for that time of year?
3: About 75 degrees.
2: Okay. What rapper's government name is Alyssa Michelle Stevens?
3: Pass.
2: What TV show starred the characters Michael, Katie, Claire, and Jay?
3: Full House?
2: Pass, giggles. What year did the original Why Did I Get Married movie release?
3: Oh,
2: 19. Oh, no.
3: 2000.
2: Pass. Oh, Lord. How old is

0: 88, and who on the morning show's favorite artist is Prince? It would be Didi. Hey, listen, you got 3 out of 10. You're going to get $10 every correct answer. We added up $30. You spun the wheel and got $20. $50 coming to you.
1: All right, I'll take that $50 right. for a little gas.
0: All That's right, good. Keita, do me a favor. Tell everybody the show. They gave you a shot at that $1,000.
1: Didi in the morning.
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2: Good morning. Happy Thursday. The heat dome continues with forecast highs back in the low 90s today. Heat index values pushing close to 100 degrees. And really the best chance for rain today is going to be towards Tri-Cities and the Smoky Mountains. 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That's your latest forecast. I'm meteorologist Mike Witcher from the East Tennessee Weather Center. And remember to always get the latest forecast weather updates with the East Tennessee Weather app.
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0: Hey, good morning. It's Didi in the morning, and we're all here. And, you know, one of the things I love doing on the show is putting the spotlight on, you know, minority-owned businesses, small businesses all over the country, right? We love doing that. And we were calling it our small business spotlight. But Trey G said, Oh, no. These ain't nothing small about these businesses. What are they?
1: They way more than that. They strong business spotlight.
0: There it is. Our strong business spotlight.
1: Yes, indeed.
0: Y'all, please welcome Mr. James Luke from Flip Seal.
1: All right.
0: Good morning.
2: Hey, good morning.
0: I'm hearing a little bit about Flip Seal, and I need you to tell me a little bit more about it. It's a disposable cleaning and hygiene mitt. And I think you gave me one a long time ago. Or somebody gave me something similar. Okay, let me see.
2: Well, right here is a mitt.
0: Oh, it's a mitt.
2: Yeah, so you can clean yourself with it. You can clean your bathrooms. You can clean your car. I got videos on my Facebook. I saw somebody clean that bathtub.
0: Really?
1: So
2: Once you get done with it, you hold your piss, you bottle it up, and you flip it over, and it turns into a disposable bag. So everything that you clean with it goes in the trash bag.
0: Oh, wow. Come on now.
1: I ain't gonna lie to me. You had me so when you said you clean your car with it. I need that in my life.
0: So it's universal. The mitt can be used with anything, whether you want to do it on your body, to your car, to the whatever, to your floors.
1: Wow.
0: Right. Wow.
1: James, what inspired the idea for this? Was it just like you were looking for a towel one day and then you couldn't find one? So you said, you know what? I'm going to just create some.
2: So the crazy thing about it is I was sitting in my truck and I was just waiting. I was doing some orders, like Walmart orders. And something, I don't think I can say God sent it to me. Something came to the top of my head and I was on my phone. I was like, I went to chat and I said, chat, this is what I'm thinking about right now. So it just hit my brain and it came up with a picture for me. And they came up with this mitt, and I would say, hey, let me send this to my family. And we talked about it in the group message, and they said, man, this is a great deal.
1: I love it.
2: And I thought of this February, and I'm here now.
0: All right, hold on.
2: Remember God.
0: All right, so this is, you thought of that in February.
2: Yes.
0: How'd you get the mitt manufactured? You did ChatGPT again?
2: Yes, I went through AI. I said, hey, how can I find
1: a
2: way to make it? I went through everywhere. I went across seas to talk to some China manufacturer. I said, hey, this is what I need. And I talked to like 10 different
0: ones. Wait a minute. You went overseas?
1: Wow.
2: I talked to him through the app.
0: Oh, okay. I thought, okay, say my God.
1: Yeah, that's dedication.
0: Yeah, but I forgot. You don't have to go no. Nowadays, we all connected through these phones. Good for you. Thanks. So wait, can I tell you something that's so interesting, James? I read something a while ago and they said with ChatGPT, a lot of millionaires are going to be made.
1: Yeah.
0: We just got to have the idea. And if we take it to there, it'll give us that idea.
1: 100%. Yeah.
0: That's great for you, though. I love that.
1: Love how you leverage it.
0: All right. So now what? I mean, do you need, you know, is it open? Where is it available? How can people get Flip Seal?
2: So right now I'm not full in manufacturing yet because I'm waiting for funding. I'm trying to build up fund. I got a GoFund. And then right now, buying across seas is a little expensive, trying to get it on the ship. So I'm thinking about $30,000 right now.
0: Okay.
2: I'm working with R&L engineer here in Albany. And we're working on trying to see how much it would cost to build a machine also so I can start the first manufacturer here and create jobs here in Albany, Georgia.
1: Oh, wow.
0: All right. Let me just say, you know what?
1: This done turned into a little Shark Tank episode.
0: I was just getting ready to say that.
1: Come on.
0: Here we go. It's Didi's dope Shark Tank.
1: Yeah.
0: Here's what's going on. He's looking for some seed money.
1: Come on.
0: He needs some help. He's looking for investors, and that's what it is because he has a great idea. You have a great idea, and you just gave me a great idea for the show.
1: Yep.
0: We're going to continue to do this. Hey,
1: big
0: listen.
1: Facts.
0: And this is how y'all guys get to be a part of the brainstorming session that I'm having right now live on the radio. We're going to continue to do that because guess what? I need to help as many entrepreneurs that I can, right? We all do, right? So here's the deal. You said you have a GoFundMe. And first of all, how can people see Flip Seal? Do you have an Instagram page?
1: Right.
0: Do you have something where they can find out more information? Because if they want to invest, they need to know what it looks like, what you just showed us, and what it's capable of. Do you have that?
2: Yes. You can go to my website. It's flipsealclean.life.
0: Oh, wow.
2: You scroll up. You scroll to the bottom of the web page. It got all my links, Facebook, Instagram, TikToks, and it got the GoFundMe link on there.
0: Okay. So it's called what? Flip Seal?
2: Flip Seal Clean.life.
1: Okay.
0: Okay.
1: Ooh, I like the designs too.
0: Flip Seal Clean.life, everybody. All right. He's saying you have a GoFundMe. What is the GoFundMe?
2: Oh, the GoFundMe is Help James Launch Flip Seal.
0: Help James Launch Flip Seal. Go to the GoFundMe and go look at this so you can see if you want to fund him because he needs some help, but he got a great idea.
1: I even see on the website there's a widget where you can invest or partner with Flip Seal as well. Is that right, James?
2: Yes, sir.
1: Yes, indeed, man. I love it.
0: You know what, James?
1: Get
0: James
1: your
0: Luke.
1: Tin pack. Come
0: James
1: on, tin pack.
0: Luke. James Luke got a serious. He got a serious idea that I think could really, really work, everybody. But he is looking for somebody to invest, right?
1: Yeah.
0: So again, it's Didi's Dope Shark Tank this morning, and so if you can please help Mr. James, please do so.
1: Yeah.
0: FlipSealClean.life. That is the website, and you said the GoFundMe is GoFund James Flip Seal.
2: Yes.
0: GoFund James. Mm-hmm. Flip Seal, and make sure y'all can help this man out.
1: And I ain't gonna lie, it's stories like this that shows the benefits of AI.
0: Uh-huh,
1: that show the benefits of ChatGPT. This is what we need to be using it for. Kudos to you, James.
0: Yeah, I like it.
1: Kudos to you.
0: I like it. James, Flip Seal, I love it. Thank you for coming on the show. Clap it up for Mr. James Luke.
1: All right.
0: It's Didi in the morning. 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
2: I like this song, but I got to stop everything right now and get to our last look at our hot topics. Good morning. It's Didi in the Morning. Trey G's with me, also comedian JJ Williamson. And you, let's get right into the hot topics, though, because did you hear what Chris Rock said? You know, I didn't know there was something called black famous. Well, let me stop
3: come
2: lying.
3: On.
2: I did.
3: Y'all about to say, come on.
2: We know there's a difference in black famous and white famous. He breaks it down. If you didn't know, let's get into it.
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0: Only on Didi in the Morning.
2: Trey wouldn't let me lie at all. JJ. I said, I ain't never tried to play like, you know, innocent. Oh my God, I've never heard of black famous. He's like, yes, you have. He looked me in my face. He was like, stop.
3: Come on, fool.
2: All right, fine. Anyway, before we get to that and what Chris Rock said, we got to talk about Chicago Mayor Brandon Johnson. The other day I saw this. I've been wanting to play this. I feel like for days and days and days. Did y'all see where he had to check somebody who said something and called someone an illegal alien? And he was like, nah. Mm. Take a listen.
6: So he's trying to draw attention to our cauldron sources, Mr. Mayor, that you're supposed to have filed a report on spending on illegal aliens in Chicago with the White House by now. What's happening with that? What has happened with that?
7: We don't have illegal aliens.
2: Yeah.
7: I don't know if that's from some sort of sci-fi message that you wish you had. Well, listen, the legal term for my people were slaves. You want me to use that term too? So look, let's just get the language right. We're talking about undocumented individuals that are human beings. The last thing that I'm going to do is accept the type of racist, nasty language to describe human beings.
2: Mm-hmm.
3: Damn.
2: Did he go there?
3: No.
2: Did that mayor go there? He was like, no, we're going to stop that right now. Yeah. You are not calling them illegal aliens.
3: I'm talking about ate that reporter up.
2: Didn't he? Didn't he? Oh, I love it. All right. Jeez. Shouts out to Chicago Mayor Brandon Johnson on that one.
3: He made a good point, too. Yeah. Some language I think we use today, we think is like, okay, right. But it can be kind of offensive.
2: Right.
3: And like, I wouldn't want to be called no illegal alien to my face. I tell you that
2: much. I want an alien. How'd I be? Well,
3: yeah.
2: I mean, I have alien blood in me, though, so I'm okay. Hey, listen. No, really.
3: That's exactly why, right?
2: All right,
3: there.
2: Fine. Let's talk about this. Jocelyn Hernandez was on Shannon Sharp.
3: Oh, God. She got a heck of a personality. I think we forget how good of a personality Jocelyn has because we don't see her every night on Love & Hip Hop. But she was sitting down with Shannon Sharp talking about her old thing, Stevie J and Faith Evans, right? They had a little situationship going on for a little while there. And she had some not-so-nice things to say about Faith.
8: Well, I remember one time we went to California, him and I went to California, and we went to her house.
3: What?
8: Just to do music.
9: Oh, yeah.
8: Right?
9: Yeah.
8: And that's the thing. I never really truly cared to see what was in my face.
3: Mm-hmm.
8: Maybe because I didn't give a fuck, right?
9: Right.
8: But honey, within the week, that lady was texting me. She fucked him and everything. She shot out. She ain't got it all.
9: Hold on.
8: You heard me.
9: So had they...
8: They had been fucking. I ain't even know her. They was making it seem like they were friends.
9: Yeah.
8: They was...
9: And she started texting you. Saying she,
8: psychotic. Let him have that cigarette. Thank you. Please. Bye-bye, both of y'all.
2: That cigarette.
3: Yes, indeed.
2: Boom, boom.
3: That meow.
2: Cigarette that cigarette meow.
3: That cigarette meow. That's so foul, bro. But you almost get like a little bit of Cardi B for whatever reason from Jocelyn Hernandez.
2: Yeah, yeah, I hear it. Yeah. Boy, that cigarette one is good. Okay. I know Faith. You think Faith's going to say something? Faith Evans going to say anything?
3: If she don't have it all there like Jocelyn say, then yes.
2: Okay.
3: Then absolutely right. Yes.
2: Finally, can we talk about Chris Rock, who explains what being black, you know, black famous really is. Take a listen.
10: Ghetto famous is this. Like, explain what ghetto famous is to you. So, a movie like New Jack City makes $45-50 million, right? But 90% of black people have seen it.
11: Yes, right.
10: So, like, there's a particular audience that you're a superstar.
11: That's right. Yeah.
10: That's ghetto famous. So it was like, depending on what part of town I was in,
11: right?
10: I was like Chalamet. You know what I mean?
2: That is hilarious, ain't it? Ain't it interesting, though?
3: 100%.
2: That he is saying there's a difference in ghetto famous, and I agree with that.
3: That's a real thing. Yeah.
2: Ain't it? Yeah. Ain't it?
3: I don't know how many non-melanated people have seen Soul Plane, but I bet it's not as many melanated
2: But guess
3: people.
2: What else? You have different factions now and pockets of fame. You have people who are famous in the streaming era. You have people who are famous on social media.
3: Yep.
2: You have people who are famous in TV, right?
12: Mm-hmm. I'm famous on certain streets where I'm from.
2: All right,
12: there's certain
2: it.
12: Streets.
11: streets.
2: That's right. So there it is. There it is. Different levels to fame. Hey, listen, coming up, we're going to shut the show down next. It's Dee Dee in the Morning. All right, we're done. The show's over. Trey, what you learn?
3: Hey, we learned what Black Famous was. Yep. Ghetto famous. As Chris Brown put it.
2: Yeah, that would be Chris Rock.
3: One. Also, DJ Academic said there's some broke rappers out there.
2: Yes, he did. All right, JJ, what you remember?
11: I learned that Deion Sanders got two brand new toes right now. Got some prostate toes.
2: Some other things that I found out, you guys. I found out, first of all, men. There's an overwhelming number of men. 60% of men under the age of 30 are single.
3: Single men.
2: That was great.
11: Yeah.
2: And then I also learned this. I learned that we are going on the One Voyage Cruise, and you can go as well. Go to onevoyagecruise.com. Put in my code DEDE. You're going to save some money. You'll be on this cruise with T.I. And you know he's going to bring Tiny. Also, and I'd love to be in the middle of their argument like we were early this morning. But T.I., Rick Ross, Keith Sweat. Who else you got?
3: 803 Fresh. Dougie Fresh.
11: Said the Entertainer.
2: Cupid. Yeah. Mekhi Phifer. Who else? Lauren London. Who else am I saying?
3: Oh, it's a lot.
2: Bunch of people, okay?
3: Me, so, you, your mama, and your cousin.
2: And there
3: too?
2: It is. Mm-hmm. Just go to onevoyagecruise.com, put in my code DEDE. All right, we'll talk to you tomorrow morning, right back here on Dee Dee in the Morning.
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12: I'm Bree Wood with BIN News Now. Chicago Mayor Brandon Johnson joined city leaders to celebrate the completion of a $40 million renovation of the Boulevard Apartments in Humboldt Park and Logan Square.
13: By rehabbing and preserving this building and units, we are holding on to the history of these buildings.
12: The project modernizes 70 affordable housing units and preserves homes that have served Chicago families for more than three decades. Black 23-year-old Jaden Williams, who made history as Georgia's youngest mayor, has been removed from office in Stockbridge. City leaders voted to oust Williams following investigations into his use of city funds and communications with an 18-year-old student. Williams denies wrongdoing and is considering legal action. And State Farm and Allstate may soon begin writing new home insurance policies in California. State Insurance Commissioner Ricardo Lara says both companies have filed paperwork signaling a possible return to the market after years of wildfire-related challenges. Get BIN News Now on demand 24/7 on the iHeartRadio app.
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It's your Radio Love Deja Vu, kicking off the Thursday edition of the show. And back on Tuesday, it was the 15th, right? I forgot. I did you wrong. I did not inform you that we were 100 days away from Christmas. I apologize. I'm so sorry. But now that I know, just hear those sleigh bells ringing and jing, jing, jingling too. Okay, no, not really. We still have to get to fall next week. Let's get into more music, though, with your hustlers tips, your words of encouragement. It's going to be a wild ride. So hold on, because the Deja Vu show is on.

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4: 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What they talking about? 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
5: 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And drama. 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
6: 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We already told you she's working on new music. Well, did you know she was working on a collaboration with Vans sneakers? They're calling it Vanzas, and you have to go and check them out. The line drops October 22nd, and from what I saw, they're

0: after winning the Oscar, he said he's running his body too much. But after this, in early 2027, he's going to go on hiatus for a minute. So you can look out for that. And look out for my girl, Nia Long's star on the Hollywood Walk of Fame. She got it just yesterday and looked amazing as well. Congrats, sis. Hey, that's all of your tea for now.
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1: 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After 40, the body has less testosterone, and men lose their edge. 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
2: Are they still giving out complimentary bottles?

0: Patrick Mahomes, who won his football game earlier this week. I guess that was an early birthday present. He's 31. Danielle Brooks turns 37. Who else? Dougie Fresh is 60. And gospel singer BeBe Winans turns 64. 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
1: Hey, Dave. 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
7: Good morning. Happy Thursday. The heat dome continues with forecast highs back in the low 90s today. Heat index values pushing close to 100 degrees. And really the best chance for rain today is going to be towards Tri-Cities and the Smoky Mountains. 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That's your latest forecast. I'm meteorologist Mike Witcher from the East Tennessee Weather Center. And remember to always get the latest forecast weather updates with the East Tennessee Weather app.
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1: I'm Bree Wood with BIN News Now. Illinois Governor J.B. Pritzker is criticizing the Trump administration's Operation Midway Blitz 1 year after it began.
2: We cannot let history forget what happens when a federal government uses law enforcement to terrorize innocent people.
1: Speaking in Chicago, Pritzker vowed to hold federal agents accountable for their actions. Black former New Jersey police officer Ahmed Lawson will receive over a $1 million settlement after alleging racial discrimination and retaliation. Lawson claimed he was denied a promotion after reporting that a white police captain used the N-word over a department radio. And September is Prostate Cancer Awareness Month, and health experts say black men face the highest risk from the disease. Black men are about 1.7 times more likely to be diagnosed with prostate cancer and more than twice as likely to die from it compared to white men. Get BIN News Now on demand 24/7 on the iHeartRadio app.
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We're going to tell you what you had to say coming up in minutes.

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9: My name is Angela and that is me. 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I'm sitting at the gate 30 minutes earlier, then they finally showed up.
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4: 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You know what I'm doing? I'm schooling you, okay? Got a current day history maker I'm going to tell you all about in minutes.
5: 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Ladies, you need to turn your radio up, because this is going to be your song. 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Who else on this thing?

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1: 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Knowledge is power. Can we big up Yolanda Thomas? She recently made history as the first Black woman head coach in the National Women's Soccer League. That's the professional league right here in the United States, and she is the coach of the Orlando Pride. And since she made that history, their first game out, sis came out winning. So shouts out to Yolanda Thomas. Love current day history makers. Hey, that's your knowledge. Is power.
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8: Good morning, happy Thursday. The heat dome continues with forecast highs back in the low 90s today. Heat index values pushing close to 100 degrees. And really the best chance for rain today is going to be towards Tri-Cities and the Smoky Mountains. 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That's your latest forecast. I'm meteorologist Mike Witcher from the East Tennessee Weather Center. And remember to always get the latest forecast weather updates with the East Tennessee Weather app.
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1: I'm Bree Wood with BIN News Now. Illinois Governor J.B. Pritzker is criticizing the Trump administration's Operation Midway Blitz 1 year after it began.
2: We cannot let history forget what happens when a federal government uses law enforcement to terrorize innocent people.
1: Speaking in Chicago, Pritzker vowed to hold federal agents accountable for their actions. Black former New Jersey police officer Ahmed Lawson will receive over a $1 million settlement after alleging racial discrimination and retaliation. Lawson claimed he was denied a promotion after reporting that a white police captain used the N-word over a department radio. And September is Prostate Cancer Awareness Month, and health experts say black men face the highest risk from the disease. Black men are about 1.7 times more likely to be diagnosed with prostate cancer and more than twice as likely to die from it compared to white men. Get BIN News Now on demand 24/7 on the iHeartRadio app.
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You shouldn't provoke, I bring the worst from the LBC. 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
14: 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I saw that Philly, Boston, I know New York City, a lot of them are banning YouTube and limiting the screen time for a lot of the kids who are going back to school. Well, this is good. 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And if it's something like unk, I'm gonna scream. I am gonna scream. You've just gone around the world with me,

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5: 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Why, party people? Because together we rise. You know it. Hang on.

0: 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And let me encourage you, when you're saying your prayers, I don't know who you pray to, I don't know what you get down with or whatever, but if you are speaking to a higher power and you're like asking for financial increase and all that, why not pray for an increase in your capacity to serve others, to be a great leader, and to love? 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I'm just trying to plant those good seeds in you to develop those good words, all right? 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
5: Good morning, happy Thursday. The heat dome continues with forecast highs back in the low 90s today. Heat index values pushing close to 100 degrees. And really the best chance for rain today is going to be towards Tri-Cities and the Smoky Mountains. 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That's your latest forecast. I'm meteorologist Mike Witcher from the East Tennessee Weather Center. And remember to always get the latest forecast weather updates with the East Tennessee Weather App.
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1: I'm Bree Wood with BIN News Now. Illinois Governor J.B. Pritzker is criticizing the Trump administration's Operation Midway Blitz 1 year after it began.
2: We cannot let history forget what happens when a federal government uses law enforcement to terrorize innocent people.
1: Speaking in Chicago, Pritzker vowed to hold federal agents accountable for their actions. Black former New Jersey police officer Ahmed Lawson will receive over a $1 million settlement after alleging racial discrimination and retaliation. Lawson claimed he was denied a promotion after reporting that a white police captain used the N-word over a department radio. And September is Prostate Cancer Awareness Month, and health experts say black men face the highest risk from the disease. Black men are about 1.7 times more likely to be diagnosed with prostate cancer and more than twice as likely to die from it compared to white men. Get BIN News Now on demand 24/7 on the iHeartRadio app.
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10: What they talking about? They talking about nothing. What they talking about? They talking about nothing.
11: News, gossip, and drama. It's time for Deja Vu to spill the

0: thing starting tomorrow. But here's the deal. Here's the deal. He's like, don't call him with all that cap. If you want to call Offset, his number is 470-742-6949. See what he's talking. And we're talking 30 years of Baduism. Erykah Badu is actually celebrating 30 years of that album. And she's going to be doing it and performing it on a cruise. It's called Soul at Sea. It's going down in April. So go ahead and plan your PTO for 2027. Boyz II Men, SWV, and Keisha Cole and De La Soul will also be performing on that cruise. That's all of your tea for now.
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0: 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I'm checking for they gats, they strapped. So what's up, Black?
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0: Hustling on this Deja Vu show, and we know Starbucks knows how to hustle, from getting their pumpkin flavor going on, tapping into the refreshers and all that, and now they're tapping into more merch. They've done a collaboration with Peanuts Gang and Snoopy. They have a Snoopy cup that's coming out. It's already selling out everywhere. Like, seriously, people are crazy over this thing, and it's to celebrate the 60th anniversary of It's a Great Pumpkin, Charlie Brown. So they have done it, and it's major, and a lot of people are now trying to get into branded merch. But you have to make it make sense. If your company doesn't really do a lot of merch that you would buy, that people would buy, then you have to test the waters. Don't go out buying 500 pieces of items. Get something exclusive that's maybe just for that week or that season or that month. If you want to do it for the holiday season, oh, get this limited edition cup or sweatshirt or whatever.

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6: Good morning, happy Thursday. The heat dome continues with forecast highs back in the low 90s today. Heat index values pushing close to 100 degrees. And really the best chance for rain today is going to be towards Tri-Cities and the Smoky Mountains. 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That's your latest forecast. I'm meteorologist Mike Witcher from the East Tennessee Weather Center. And remember to always get the latest forecast weather updates with the East Tennessee Weather app. Nothing.

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1: I'm Bree Wood with BIN News Now. Illinois Governor J.B. Pritzker is criticizing the Trump administration's Operation Midway Blitz 1 year after it began.
2: We cannot let history forget what happens when a federal government uses law enforcement to terrorize innocent people.
1: Speaking in Chicago, Pritzker vowed to hold federal agents accountable for their actions. Black former New Jersey police officer Ahmed Lawson will receive over a $1 million settlement after alleging racial discrimination and retaliation. Lawson claimed he was denied a promotion after reporting that a white police captain used the N-word over a department radio. And September is Prostate Cancer Awareness Month, and health experts say black men face the highest risk from the disease. Black men are about 1.7 times more likely to be diagnosed with prostate cancer and more than twice as likely to die from it compared to white men. Get BIN News Now on demand 24/7 on the iHeartRadio app.
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6: 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So what you saying on social? And a few weeks back, we were talking about favorite vacations and all of that. And who is this? Lova NX says, my favorite beach, family and friends, good food and drinks for 2 to 3 weeks. That's her perfect vacation. Then shouts out to Judith, who saw me on Live with Kelly and Mark. She said she loved my dress. Thank you, Judith. I appreciate it. She left a comment over there. And Barbie was saying, listen, she's going to tell her friend she's going to go get a drink while they're standing in line for the TSA. All right, thanks for being a part of So What You Saying on social.
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0: Deja Vu on Jump 97.1. Hey, it's me, Deja Vu, about to piece you out. But before I go, can we shout out to the people of San Diego? This is what they did. I don't recommend this, but I am not mad. There was an incident that began when police attempted to stop a stolen Tesla. The driver fled, prompting a high-speed pursuit, right? He crashed the Tesla at a boardwalk, jumped out, and took off running. Bystanders were like, you almost tried to kill us. We're not getting that. And they ran after dude and held him down until the police came. Say what? The footage is online. It is crazy. But shouts out to the people looking out for their very own community. Now, again, I don't recommend running after someone like this, but they did the doggone thing. Hey, and that's it for me, Deja Vu. I did the doggone thing hanging out with you today. I'll do it again tomorrow. So until then, stay sweet, stay in love, monkey butt, out of trouble. And to all of my Black, White, Asian, Latino, Indigenous, and biracial butterflies, peace! I love you, but sister girl's got to go. Hey, meet me back here tomorrow for the Friday edition of the Deja Vu Show. Wow.
1: Deja Vu. Good afternoon. The heat dome continues to hold strong. Temperatures today topping out in the low to mid 90s. Heat index values pushing close to 100, which is well above average. 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That's your latest forecast. I'm meteorologist Mike Witcher from the East Tennessee Weather Center. And remember to always get the latest forecast weather updates with the East Tennessee Weather app.
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1: I'm Bree Wood with BIN News Now. Illinois Governor J.B. Pritzker is criticizing the Trump administration's Operation Midway Blitz 1 year after it began.
2: We cannot let history forget what happens when a federal government uses law enforcement to terrorize innocent people.
1: Speaking in Chicago, Pritzker vowed to hold federal agents accountable for their actions. Black former New Jersey police officer Ahmed Lawson will receive over a $1 million settlement after alleging racial discrimination and retaliation. Lawson claimed he was denied a promotion after reporting that a white police captain used the N-word over a department radio. And September is Prostate Cancer Awareness Month, and health experts say black men face the highest risk from the disease. Black men are about 1.7 times more likely to be diagnosed with prostate cancer and more than twice as likely to die from it compared to white men. Get BIN News Now on demand 24/7 on the iHeartRadio app.
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0: 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The Baker Boys are about to enter.
1: Hey! Welcome to the Baker Boys Show. Nick V and Eric V. Every day, we're going to sing a song. Sing along if you know the words.

0: It's a Thoughtful Thursday with the Baker Boys in the building. Welcome to the show.
1: Yeah, PlayStation is facing a $450 million lawsuit following the removal of physical media.
0: Okay, well, let's talk about it coming up next.
1: I'll explain it to you.
0: It's the Baker Boys, and your Baker Buzz is coming up next. Hold on, y'all.
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11: Sony.
12: It's all digital now. Anyway, PlayStation announced that it was ending physical game disc production in 2028. In response, a Dutch nonprofit has filed a lawsuit seeking over $450 million to compensate affected users in the Netherlands. That's just the Netherlands.
11: Oh, okay? What country?
12: But I could see this happening, you know, where people are going to be part of a class action lawsuit for taking physical media away and also the digital rights as well.
11: Okay.
12: So
11: that's a pretty big deal.
12: Yeah.
11: I could see being upset about that.
12: Mm-hmm.
11: All right. Well, there it is. There's your Baker Buzz.

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1: Good afternoon. Clearing up an accident in North Knoxville, 75 North at Merchants Road. Hopefully that'll move a little bit better here in the next few minutes. It is moving better out on the east side where we had a crash earlier on 40 East near Rutledge Pike. That's looking a lot better there between Cherry Street and Rutledge Pike. Just busy out here this afternoon. 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I'm Commander Chuck with your on-time traffic.

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1: Good afternoon. Clearing up an accident in North Knoxville, 75 North at Merchants Road. Hopefully that'll move a little bit better here in the next few minutes. It is moving better out on the east side where we had a crash earlier on 40 East near Rutledge Pike. That's looking a lot better there between Cherry Street and Rutledge Pike. Just busy out here this afternoon.

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10: Eric V and Nick V right here on a Thoughtful Thursday. Let's talk about your old phones because you're probably going to upgrade at some point.
11: Yeah.
10: I don't think I'm going to do the Duo because I'm not paying $2,000 for a damn phone.
11: It's going to break.
10: I'm sorry.
11: So yeah, and also if that phone breaks, it's like $1,100 to replace the screen.
10: Wait, really?
11: Yeah.
10: Oh, God.
11: So your old phone, ladies and gentlemen, don't throw it away yet because there's a way to upcycle it so it'll save you a little bit of money. It turns out that you can use it as a security camera.
10: Oh.
11: Reader's Digest is sharing a trick, and all you need to do is download the Alfred Camera app. Find a location for the phone or the camera, plug it in, and follow the app instructions. When done, you have a security camera without paying hundreds of dollars. So I can't stick this outside of my door.
10: Yeah, I was about to say, are you going to put it in your window and be like, why does this guy have an iPhone on his window? That's his security camera.
11: Now you know.
10: They need to make a case to make it look like a camera there.
11: Make it official?
10: Yeah.
11: All right. So anyway, when done, you have your security camera without paying hundreds of dollars. And you can monitor it from your current phone and go out there and get that Alfred Camera app.

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1: I'm Amber Payton with BIN News Now. The war in Iran is creating new divisions among Republicans in Congress. Seven House Republicans joined Democrats in backing a resolution calling for an end to U.S. military action.
2: Even if you don't agree with us on every issue, the other party is consumed by craziness.
1: Vice President J.D. Vance is urging Trump supporters not to let disagreements over Iran change their overall support. The Congressional Budget Office estimates the war has cost about $38 billion, with costs projected to rise by roughly $3 billion a month. New York's Black Attorney General Letitia James is urging AI researchers and industry insiders to report unsafe or illegal AI activity through a new online portal. And a federal appeals court appears skeptical of the Trump administration's effort to dismantle three agencies, including the Minority Business Development Agency. Judges noted the agencies were created by Congress, while the Justice Department argues a lower court wrongly blocked the administration's actions. Get BIN News Now on demand 24/7 on the iHeartRadio app.
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3: Good afternoon. Trying to move a little bit better, but it's still slow at times. 75 north at Merchants Road from that earlier crash. Again, it's busy out here, especially the further north you go. You could see some radar on 75, but through certain parts of Anderson, throughout Campbell County, West Knoxville traffic starting a little bit heavier than it was 15, 20 minutes ago. With that volume 40 east and west here over the top of West Hills. Sweet Leaf, hey, they're still around with two locations, Knoxville and Alcoa, carrying the largest selection of Tennessee compliant THC vapes, gummies, and drinks. Stop by and see them at Sweet Leaf. I'm Commander Chuck, your on-time traffic.
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1: Oh, yeah. We got to take it to Florida. A man is arrested outside of Target wearing only a G-string and sneakers.
0: Sneakers and G-string.
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12: Now, I lived in Florida for a few years.
13: Oh, yeah.
12: And it is hot, but I didn't go outside of my G-string.
13: Not this hot, no.
12: Yeah.
13: Not this hot. A 41-year-old Florida man was arrested after a deputy responded to a Seminole County Target parking lot following a report of inappropriate behavior outside his vehicle. According to the arrest report, the man was wearing only a G-string and sneakers when the deputies arrived. He told the deputies he had been changing clothes after getting wet. He was later taken into custody for indecent exposure. The report also states he had a previous Florida conviction from last year for indecent exposure. So this guy's a repeat offender.
12: Oh, yeah.
13: And that's your What the F News. Beautiful.

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1: Good afternoon, T-Dot's out here in West Knoxville attending to a couple of disabled vehicles. It's busy now pushing through downtown, 40 East and Westbound at 275 Western Avenue. Stop and go already Broadway through South City headed over the ridge there in the halls. 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I'm Commander Chuck with your on-time traffic.
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1: Good afternoon. We're watching traffic build pretty good out here in West Knoxville with a lot more volume. 40 East and West coming past Pillsbury Parkway. It's stop and go certain sections of Kingston Pike throughout the Bearden area. It's heavier than it was 15, 20 minutes ago. Headed towards Alcoa on Alcoa Highway southbound as you come past John Sevier. 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I'm Commander Chuck with your on-time traffic.
2: Good afternoon. The heat dome continues to hold strong. Temperatures today topping out in the low to mid-90s. Heat index values pushing close to 100, which is well above average. 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That's your latest forecast. I'm meteorologist Mike Witcher from the East Tennessee Weather Center. And remember to always get the latest forecast weather updates with the East Tennessee Weather App.
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9: All right, so I'm thinking back to our childhood, Nick V, and I can't recall a time where we actually lost our pet. For my own personal dogs, I never lost my dogs. I never had to go searching for them or put up signs. You know, when you see a missing dog sign out there, you only feel bad for those people, you know?
10: You know, I have a confession to make before I tell this story.
9: Oh, boy.
10: When my kids were young, I don't know where we got this dog. It was brown, he was cute, and all that stuff. But I didn't want the responsibility of the dog, so I left the back
9: no Nick V.
10: the back gate open, and we lost Oso.
9: I remember that name. Wow.
10: So a family recently reunited with its missing dog after 3 years. He disappeared. His name is Kobe. 6 years old, a Maltese poo, and he was found abandoned and taken in by humane officers, apparently, who scanned the microchip and discovered that he had been reported missing back to September 2023.
9: Okay.
10: The San Diego Humane Society treated him and got his matted fur all taken care of, his fleas and a possible skin infection, before returning him to his family the next day.
9: Wow.
10: His owner says that the family thought about Kobe every day and credits his microchip with finally bringing him home.
9: Why'd it take 3 years, though, with a microchip? That's crazy.
10: Kobe was on the street, wilding out. He had matted hair, he had fleas, a possible skin infection. So they finally found him, though, and reunited with the family.
11: What?

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1: I'm Amber Payton with BIN News Now. The war in Iran is creating new divisions among Republicans in Congress. Seven House Republicans joined Democrats in backing a resolution calling for an end to U.S. military action.
2: Even if you don't agree with us on every issue, the other party is consumed by craziness.
1: Vice President J.D. Vance is urging Trump supporters not to let disagreements over Iran change their overall support. The Congressional Budget Office estimates the war has cost about $38 billion, with costs projected to rise by roughly $3 billion a month. New York's Black Attorney General Letitia James is urging AI researchers and industry insiders to report unsafe or illegal AI activity through a new online portal. And a federal appeals court appears skeptical of the Trump administration's effort to dismantle three agencies, including the Minority Business Development Agency. Judges noted the agencies were created by Congress, while the Justice Department argues a lower court wrongly blocked the administration's actions. Get BIN News Now on demand 24/7 on the iHeartRadio app.
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3: Good afternoon. We got heavier traffic volume just in the last few minutes coming out of Oak Ridge on that Solway Bridge. Coming down sections of Pillsbury Parkway. Heavy with that push through downtown on 40 westbound, especially at 17th Street. Some of this volume getting onto Alcoa Highway, which is building pretty good southbound. Alcoa Highway back towards the Blount County area. 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I'm Commander Chuck with your on-time traffic.
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0: 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Yes, the Baker Boys.
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1: 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Ladies and gentlemen, Jennifer Lawrence has joined Instagram. After years of avoiding it, we'll talk about it coming up next in your Baker Buzz.
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10: It's the Baker Buzz from Hollywood and beyond.
11: We specifically said no.
12: All right, time for that social media update right here. Somebody has just joined. It's a celebrity.
13: Is it too late, though?
12: I don't think it's ever too late, you know.
13: Never too late, huh?
12: Nah.
13: J-Law. That's right. Jennifer Lawrence has joined Instagram, and you can find her at J-Law, just like that, J-L-A-W. Mm-hmm. After years of avoiding having a public social media account, the actress is now following 45 accounts, including her friends and collaborators like, oh, I'm not going to say their names out loud, Martin Scorsese, okay, and Keke Palmer as well.
12: There you go.
13: And Lawrence bio pointed fun at her username, writing Jennifer Lawrence was taken.
12: Oh, yeah, her name was taken. Somebody took it. So yeah, that happened to me.
13: So she had to do J-Law. Anyway, so now you can follow her. There's your Bacon Buzz. Quick.

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1: Good afternoon. That busy traffic trying to get out of downtown right now. Westbound I-40 coming past Alcoa Highway in Loudoun County. They're still on the scene of that wreck. Highway 72 at Teleco Village 444. Again, Highway Patrol is going to help with that accident. Watch for a little bit of sneaky radar to the north. It's been on and off on 75 pushing up through Anderson County. Sweet Leaf, they're still open. They've got two locations, Knoxville and Alcoa. 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I'm Commander Chuck with your on-time traffic.
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0: All right, Nick V, so if you happen to be a woman and you happen to be a fan of an NFL football team, and say you want to go see your 49ers play in Australia this past weekend.
1: Right, right.
0: Well, there's a woman that went viral after saying she funded her NFL trip to watch the 49ers versus the Rams by selling her underwear online.
1: Wow. Oh,
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0: 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I'm meteorologist Mike Witcher from the East Tennessee Weather Center. And remember to always get the latest forecast weather updates with the East Tennessee Weather app.
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10: You know, ladies, you might have a lot more value than you even know. All right, now your dirty underwear can come in handy.
11: Yeah.
10: Your feet pictures can come in handy.
11: Uh-huh.
10: And apparently, like, people buy farts from pretty girls as well.
11: You know what? I think this is like an AI hack, right? You could create an AI model.
10: Yeah.
11: And pretend you're selling their underwear online, and it could be yours.
10: Digital draws.
11: Like, so a Los Angeles area woman says she was able to make the expensive trip to Australia to attend the historic 49ers versus the Los Angeles Rams game by selling her underwear, aka chonies, online.
10: Gotta give it to her.
11: She reported the trip cost her approximately $8,000. She confirmed all her chonies were in excellent condition and clean.
10: And clean.
11: Just some wear and tear.
10: No, man. Some guys don't want the clean underwear. They want the worn underwear. They want the funk. We want the funk. Give up that funk.
11: I want the natural funk.
10: The funk from the trunk. They want it, man.
11: Wow.
10: I don't understand. You know, it is said that people have either a oral fixation.
11: Fetish?
10: Or fixation is what they call it.
11: All right.
10: Or a anal fixation.
11: Oh.
10: It's one of the two. Which one are you?
11: Bruh.
10: That's my question.

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1: I'm Amber Payton with BIN News Now. Residents of the Black Panther Apartments in West Oakland are suing the San Francisco Police Department, claiming officers improperly raided the building during a May investigation.
2: This building and its residents were terrorized.
1: The lawsuit alleges police forced entry, failed to identify themselves, and illegally used the building's Wi-Fi for surveillance. Police have not commented. A federal appeals court is weighing a challenge to Missouri's congressional map as the state prepares to mail out ballots for the November elections. The dispute centers on whether it's too late to redraw the map after an earlier court ruling blocked new district lines. An HBCU Howard University student athlete, Kedrick Green, is backing the proposed Protect College Sports Act, while the Congressional Black Caucus argues the bill may not do enough to protect the interests of black student athletes. The debate is highlighting differing views on the future of college sports and athlete rights. Get BIN News Now on demand 24/7 on the iHeartRadio app.
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3: Good afternoon. We got that heavy traffic right on schedule out here in West Knoxville to deal with on Pillisippi Parkway, especially over the interstate. It's stop and go down on Kingston Pike through the Farragut area. Heavy traffic flow going back towards Blount County, Alcoa Highway southbound. As you pass Pillisippi Parkway, watch your speed there coming past the airport. 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I'm Commander Chuck with your on-time traffic.
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0: Oh, man.
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0: Why are you promoting this stuff, Nick V?
1: It sounds like fun. It's Halloween. Once a year. 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
15: Now, Halloween is definitely one of my favorite times of the year because I was a cavity creep. I like sweets. I still have a sweet tooth, but I've lost about 6 teeth because of those sweet teeth.
16: Oh, boy. Okay. What is your candy of choice?
15: My candy of choice used to be Reese's Peanut Butter Cups, but I no longer eat them.
16: So Eric V doesn't agree with this story, but I don't care. I'm going to share it with you guys out there. Shake Shack, they got something special going on for Halloween, all right? It's Reese's Peanut Butter Cup Shake. Eric V starting to shake over here.
15: I am.
16: Shake Shack has released that new Reese's Shake for Halloween and it's loaded with features like the Reese's Peanut Butter Cup Shake, including the frozen custard with Reese's creamy peanut butter and fudge sauce poured into a cup lined with crackable dark chocolate shells.
15: Nick V sounds like an infomercial right now.
16: It's topped with whipped cream.
15: Are you going to go to Shake Shack? No, you're not.
16: It's too much stuff on there.
15: See? Yeah. You're not going to go.
16: It's too complicated already. Reese's mini peanut butter cups and chopped Reese's pieces. This is overkill. That's what I think it is.
15: Yeah.
16: The shake is available for a limited time, Eric. Maybe we could share it.
15: I'm not going to share it. I stopped eating Reese's peanut butter cups.
16: This is a shake. It's not a peanut butter cup.
15: It's made with Reese's peanut butter cup inside, Nick B. Don't try to trick me.

0: people really want to be in politics so bad that they're willing to do some terrible things.
1: Okay.
0: A Missouri candidate is accused of planting cocaine and Adderall. Jeez, and Adderall, bro. Come on.

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This big old heat dome bringing us the excessive heat in September, well, continues as we get into our finally Friday. And it's going to continue as we get into the weekend as well, with highs near 90 and minimal chances for afternoon showers and storms. 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
6: Fun, energetic DJs that make you feel good. 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
7: All right, so this is probably going to offend some people, but I feel like anybody in politics is a crook. I just really do. There's no other reason.
8: You can't survive in politics without being a crook.
7: There's no other reason for you to be in politics unless you want to pull some strings and move some things around. You got to be sneaky with it.
8: Oh,
7: let's talk about this candidate out of Missouri that did some really sneaky stuff.
8: Jefferson City, Missouri, a candidate for the state house has made an appearance in federal court to answer a drug charge. Thomas Ross was hit with a conspiracy to distribute a controlled substance after allegedly asking a campaign manager to plant a small amount of cocaine and prescription amphetamine pill on his opponent in the race.
7: I would have said Joe Biden's son made it happen.
8: Oh, bro. This allegedly went down in the weeks preceding the August 4th primary, which Ross defeated Secker by only a few dozen votes.
7: Wow.
8: It's nasty. It's a dirty game out there. We got to go, guys. Have a beautiful, blessed, and powerful day. Watch who you vote for.
7: Yeah, we'll catch you tomorrow for Feel Good Friday and Nick V with a brand new mouth love.
8: You already know.

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1: I'm Amber Payton with BIN News Now. Black Chicago Mayor Brandon Johnson joined city leaders to celebrate a $40 million renovation of the Boulevard Apartments in Humboldt Park and Logan Square.
2: We are holding on to the history of these buildings.
1: The project modernized 70 affordable homes across three buildings that have served Chicago families for more than 30 years. New Princeton University research shows more than 140,000 eviction cases have been filed in the Atlanta area this year, the highest total in the nation. Black residents make up about 52% of renters, but nearly 70% of eviction cases. And the Congressional Black Caucus Foundation is celebrating its 50th anniversary as its annual legislative conference begins in Washington, D.C. today. The five-day event features more than 100 forums focused on issues affecting black communities, bringing together lawmakers, advocates, community leaders, and students. Get BIN News Now on demand 24/7 on the iHeartRadio app.
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0: This big old heat dome bringing us the excessive heat in September, well, continues as we get into our finally Friday. And it's going to continue as we get into the weekend as well, with highs near 90 and minimal chances for afternoon showers and storms. 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If you're experiencing a mental health emergency, drop in to the McNabb Center's Empath Unit, which is so much better than waiting in the chaos of an emergency room. That's your latest forecast. I'm meteorologist Mike Witcher from the East Tennessee Weather Center. And remember to always get the latest forecast weather updates with the East Tennessee Weather app.
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0: 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I didn't know it. I didn't see it. I never saw it until I was actually in it. You really gotta be in it to understand what it's like. But you always gotta

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